0: 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Yeah. Variety. Yeah, it's kind of our thing.
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music. 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Hey, it's Dave in for Emmett tonight. So glad you're here. I'm going to go out on a limb and say that I think that George Ann from Orland Park had a pretty good weekend. We doubled her paycheck. You know, her coworker heard her name and said, you know, I just got to tell her. We're going to do it all over again all day tomorrow. So make sure you're signed up at WTMX.com. 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

0: 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Yeah. Variety. Yeah, it's kind of our thing.
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It's Dave. Hey, so you know when you install some of these smart appliances, you have to give it a name for like the Wi-Fi and stuff? Well, a couple installed a new dishwasher, so they tried to come up with a name for it. Odysseus, Dishco Inferno, Lord of the Rings, and my favorite, Dishes How We Do It.

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Mix. Teddy Swims, Mr. Know-It-All, one of those songs we heard first on the Mix New Music Club with McCabe and Jenny. You're up next after 9 o'clock. 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

0: And welcome back to the Mix New Music Club on today's Variety 101.9 The Mix. It's McCabe and Jenny, and we got 2 hours of brand new music planned tonight. Plus, you're going to find out which artist thinks their life changed seemingly overnight.
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0: Going to kick things off with Olivia Rodrigo. It's Drop Dead on The Mix. All right.

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0: throwing in some of today's variety on 101.9 The Mix. What's going on? It's McCabe.
1: Hey, it's Jenny.
0: And it's now time for a round of Guess Who Posted It on Instagram.
1: Okay.
0: Okay, they said, "You've all made this tour even more than I could have imagined. Crazy to think we're just getting started. UK and Ireland, it's your turn."
1: Was that Hilary Duff?
0: That was Hilary Duff.
1: Because you and I were at her tour earlier this summer.
0: Yeah, one of the biggest shows of her tour at Tinley Park. Let's take it back there right now. It's her latest, Mature.

0: You're inside the Mix New Music Club on today's Variety 101.9 The Mix. And it wasn't too long ago that we had a chance to sit down with this next artist, Stella Lefty. She is from Chicago. And she recently told Variety Magazine that she feels like her life has changed seemingly overnight. She said, "There was a period where I moved to LA where I was grinding and nothing was happening."
1: I feel like when you have a sound that goes viral on TikTok, that's exactly what happens. You go viral overnight.
0: Yeah, just be ready for it. And you know this one now. It's Stella Lefty with Boston on The Mix.

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0: Somber Homewrecker on today's Variety 101.9 The Mix. It's McCabe and Jenny, and thanks for listening to the Mix New Music Club, especially right now if you are streaming The Mix and earning rewards, just like Paula in Crown Point. What up to Don in Lake Villa and Michelle in Park Ridge?
1: 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I mean, McCabe, you just checked out this F1 arcade that opened
0: up. So cool.
1: We've got tickets for that. 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

0: 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It's McCabe and Jenny, and you're inside the Mix New Music Club. And over the weekend, this next artist, Ella Langley, she made history at the Illinois State Fair.
1: I saw that. Didn't she have one of the biggest attendances ever at the fair?
0: Yeah, she actually tied fellow country star Lainey Wilson, which was 6 days prior, both having 15,533 screaming fans.
1: Wow, it's just the beginning for her. And right now is Ella Langley.

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0: And we'll be seeing her in October. Sienna Spyro, Die on This Hill on today's Variety 101.9 The Mix. McCabe and Jenny here. And when you leave the house, what's the one thing you can't leave without?
1: My phone.
0: I'd say that's at the top of many people's list. But what about Martin Garrix when he heads out on tour?
2: What is something I can't live without while on tour? It's my phone. It's my direct communication to home, to the crew.
0: You both agree?
1: He's right. I mean, mine is because I have to use it for work, but his, I'm sure he misses all his people back home.
0: Yeah, you can catch that full interview with Martin Garrix at WTMX.com. Right now with Ed Sheeran, it's Repeat It on The Mix.

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0: 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Yeah. Variety. Yeah, it's kind of our thing.
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1: 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Void where prohibited. All decisions of the mix are final.
0: 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Happy winning from the mix.
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Or just hanging out? 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
29: How about some mixed weather? Okay, we have mostly sunny skies and a high in the low 80s. Then we get back down to the mid-60s later. There's your weather on the mix.
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27: Yeah, 62 degrees at 534. It's getting better very slowly but surely for people in Northwest Indiana, some of whom are still without power a full 2 weeks after the tornadoes and strong storms that moved through the area and tore everything up. There are about 3,000 NIPSCO customers now who still don't have their juice turned back on. That's down from 11,000 at this time yesterday. Most of those customers are in Gary with triple digits worth of outage is still in Portage and Lake Station and elsewhere. We started this morning with temperatures in the upper 50s, and that feels a little like fall. So it's the perfect time for a pumpkin spice something. We bring that up because the Bucks, Starbucks, who may have initiated the pumpkin spice craze single-handedly, don't make me Google it. That's just the general perception. Yeah. They probably did, but even if they didn't, they did.
28: They take the credit.
27: Yes,
29: they can have it.
27: Is launching its pumpkin spice menu today. You might see the lines at the drive-thru already. Meanwhile, this comes almost a week after Dunkin' tried to get the jump on everyone with their pumpkin spice selections.
29: Wow.
27: Finally, are you rolling around town in a minivan? Well, you're apparently about to be trendy, according to Yahoo Finance, which says minivan sales jumped 21% in the U.S. last year, far outpacing the overall auto market. They say the minivan is becoming known as something that's cool for millennials who are looking to save a little bit of money because it's about two-thirds the price of a giant SUV that has been the standard thing the past while. Anyway, according to one mom of three in the northwest suburbs who's quoted in the Yahoo story, when she first got her minivan 2 years ago, people would go, ugh, a minivan. And now people ask her what kind of car it is and say it's really cool.
28: Dude, I'll tell you, that's what we rented in Maine.
27: Yeah.
28: And the whole time we were like, this is kind of a nice ride.
27: It's hard to go back.
28: It's a lot of room.
27: That's
28: a lot of charging options back here.
27: That's true.
29: You know who's been ahead of that curve, right?

0: actually, it is fun as a passenger because my family never wants to ride in my car, which is just like a small SUV or whatever you call it. I don't know. I mean, there's room enough for them, but they want to ride in the minivan because it's a party.
1: I will say this. I have friends who have them, and they the second they get one, now all of a sudden it's like they've joined a cult.
0: Yes.
1: Because then I'm getting texts and I'm getting, hey man, you should think about this. An upgrade. Yeah. Hey dude, what are you doing? You're doing it wrong. Do this.
2: You don't even open a door. You hit a button.
0: That's true.
1: You do like that when you get an Uber or Lyft and that thing pulls up.
0: No door dings. You're not hitting people's doors. I mean, they might hit yours, but you're not hitting other people's.
1: That's right. Yeah. But then you know they dinged me.
0: One advantage. That's right. Cubs with a late night shutout win over the Diamondbacks in Arizona last night. 7-0 out in the desert, figuratively speaking. They're not literally playing in the desert. I mean, kind of, but not like out in the desert. It's in a stadium.
1: But that would be baseball right
0: that
1: there.
0: That would be. Yeah. They will rematch tonight. Rough night for the Sox on the south side as they were pounded by the Rangers 11-2. They will try to rebound from that one tonight at the Rate. Mixed weather, mostly sunny, low 80s for a high, back down to the upper 50s tonight. 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

0: great day. Happy Tuesday. It's Chris, Nikki, and Whip in the morning on The Mix.
1: 62 degrees, high around 81, mostly sunny today.
0: I got to tell you guys, I'm pretty chipper in the morning, I would say.
1: Yeah.
0: Compared to you guys. And I don't mean that
1: much.
0: As a contest.
1: It's 100%. Okay. It's a contest, yeah. And you win, like, too much.
0: No longer.
1: All the time.
0: No, not anymore.
1: Oh, why not?
0: Because Jonah, promotions assistant extraordinaire, who has been subbing in for Emma Day, this is the perkiest man I've ever met in the morning. I, this morning, dude, I'm generally the one in here. It's like, what's up, everybody? Yeah. It's gonna be a great day. Let's go.
2: Yeah.
0: I go, hey, man, good morning. He goes, G-O-O-D-M-O-R-I-N. Good morning to you. The guy's singing to me. It's
1: you
0: fantastic.
1: Two are made for each other.
0: I love it.
1: Whip and I'll just stand in the kitchen and grunt.
0: Oh, man.
1: That's how we talk.
0: Yesterday, he said cool beans to me 9 times. Damn. I got 9 cool beans out of him.
2: That's a lot of beans.
0: So, dude, I want you to know, Jonah, if these two don't react the same way, it's just they're being normal. Don't worry. Oh, that's because he's pounding Red Bulls.
1: That's what it is.
0: Okay. You got that young heart. Watch out.
2: Yeah, I wonder how people sometimes are that crazy in the morning. I mean, I accuse them in my mind of pounding Red Bull or something.
0: Or something else.
2: Yeah, exactly.
0: Something.
2: Some people, that's the truth.
0: Speaking of, we were at an unnamed fast food restaurant. Not a very common one.
2: Oh.
0: We only pulled in because my wife, as many people do, craved a Diet Coke. It was like a must-have. Hey, if we're going to be in the car for an hour, can I get a diet? Yeah, absolutely.
2: Sure.
0: And they had mix-in Red Bulls. That was their whole thing. Their whole angle was, oh, we'll do a Red Bull mix into your pop. We were like, what?
2: Yeah, I think I read that one of them was starting to do that.
0: Yeah, they're doing it. It's happening. It's out there.
2: So many options in life.
0: How about it? Well, yesterday was first day of school for our daughter. Second grade. First day of second grade. Yeah, Miss Sue. Shout out, Miss Sue. Apparently, by all reports, a great day. Minus got stung on the hand by a bee at recess.
1: Oh man.
0: Yeah.
1: On the first day?
0: She came out of school. It looked like she'd gone to war. She had like a ice pack on one hand and then another finger was bleeding. And she walked out and I was like, what happened to you? She was like, well, at recess, I got stung by a bee. And then one of my friends has that like can of monkeys game or something where it's like in a can. They got some kind of a game, but marketing, they put it in an actual can.
1: Right.
0: So she cut her finger on the plastic or metal of the can. I was like, okay, well, tomorrow, can we just have a day with no injuries?
1: Right.
0: But she was still all smiles.
2: Yeah. Okay.
0: Anyway, I'm thinking
2: it sounds rough. Well, I was thinking some people might.
0: I'm in a top dog law there.
2: Some people might consult somebody on this. How is this supervision taking place?
0: Yo, what's happening here?
2: I will say that recess, in my experience, as I remember, and now again, just for context, my kids are 7th grade in high school and college, so out of the recess game. But I felt like recess was the last bastion in American life of Lord of the Flies.
0: Yes.
2: Anything goes, no rules. The kids basically police themselves.
0: Yes.
2: Technically, they'll say that they won't, but for the most part, that's what it seems to be.
0: And if you've ever walked onto, I don't have a problem with this. I'm on board. I like this.
2: Yeah.
0: But I've walked on, and there's a teacher sitting at like a picnic bench or an adult supervisor.
1: Right.
0: And they're there. But, I say let the kids figure it out. I'm team let them figure it out.
1: They're there just to make sure, like, nothing catastrophic happens.
0: Correct, yes. If we smell smoke, they're there.
1: Right.
0: Yeah. You can't bring fireworks out of here.
1: Oh, sure. Sometimes they push a little too hard on the swings.
0: Right.
1: You gotta walk over and be like,
0: yo. Chill.
1: Yeah.
0: Oh, man. But anyway, by all accounts, a great first day. Your son had his first day too, right?
1: Yeah. And then he had football practice and whatever. So
0: yeah, you saw him at like 7 p.m.
1: Yeah, barely saw him. That's pretty much it. Made dinner. So that was pretty basic day. We were laughing because you brought up Red Bull. So I was working on $1,000 minute questions last night and some random, I won't use this one, or maybe I will down the road. It was like a category of beverage questions.
2: Oh.
1: And someone, one of them said, what is in a kamikaze?
0: Oh, I know.
1: Okay.
0: A kamikaze is not Red Bull vodka, is it?
1: No.
0: Oh.
2: Is it even, I thought it was just a bunch of pops put together. No?
1: That's like the suicide or whatever.
2: Never mind. Wrong one.
1: What was funny about it is the kamikaze was this like awful shot we would do in college.
0: Oh, yeah, I remember
1: doing it. And it was vodka, triple sec, and lime. And it was so funny because Joel and I both started laughing because I was like, what was wrong with us?
0: Yeah, why did we do that?
1: Why? Because I'm like, Joel, do you remember today kamikaze? And he was like, oh, those were awful. And we just started laughing. And then when you bring up Red Bull, it's the same thing. Like, I just think of how we would have these things that generally didn't taste good.
0: Right.
1: But we just did them.
0: I just remember thinking, like, this is the last time in my life alcohol will be available to me. So we have to do it all.
1: Yeah, I don't know. But it was just so funny. I was like, man, why can't believe we were kamikazes. Weird. So anyway, that was, it was really, we were all in school, it felt like. Joel was working on his stuff, I was working on this stuff, and then Julian had his football stuff, and then he had a math homework already, first day.
0: Jeez.
1: First day. You know, mess around. And I told him that a lot of other people, apparently, brought it up yesterday. He has me in his phone, as we'll talk about it later.
0: That's right.
1: An ATM. And I said, apparently you're not the only one who likes to besmirch your mother.
0: And then Joel's in his phone as my hero.
1: Yeah.
0: Best dad ever. And life is good at the Whip House.
2: Yeah, all the same old stuff. I am attempting to start up our fantasy football league
0: here. Yes, sir.
2: So I've gotten the ball rolling on that. But, of course, I had to make a mistake first, which means I sent out an email to all the people from last year, half of whom are not in this league this year for various reasons. So, but you guys are. So yeah. I had to – it's like it almost becomes like you – if you try to explain it, then you start digging deeper and making it more confusing. But essentially, you guys may have two invites. Ignore the first one. Take the second one. Thank you.
0: I just love the amount of prep. I mean, I'm grateful to you and to Jim here in our office for taking on the roles of commissioner.
2: Yeah.
0: Because I have negative interest in that. Whatever, less than zero interest. And you guys are crushing it.
2: Once you get it rolling, everything is very smooth. It's just sort of the preseason and the setting it up, the getting everybody to give their donation so that we can actually have some kind of like thing to shoot for at the end.
0: Yeah, we'll help in a charity.
2: Exactly.
0: It's called Our Pockets.
2: So all that stuff is the hardest part. Once it gets rolling, it's smooth, right? Much.
0: Yeah. All right, well, we see who battles over drafting Caleb Williams first, you know?
2: We'll see.
0: Who's it going to be? We're going to find out. Yeah, that draft is a few weeks away still, because I know we're playing preseason, but we still got some time.
2: Yeah, we're trying to do the draft on the day before the regular season, so we know who's hurt and who's not.
0: Yeah, so we got to hype it. I like that. Bruno Mars to get you going on the mix.

0: 81. We had some issues this morning, starting with a car fire here. So this is 80. It looks like it was an earlier semi-fire. The right lane is blocked on 80 westbound after Manuka Road. And then there was one other issue, but it looks like it might have cleared up on the Reagan Memorial eastbound. So if you're getting some slowdowns, there might have been something around Cermak, but it looks like that has been cleared. That's a quick look at traffic on the mix.
1: Coming your way next, we're going to get a good look at Whip in the newsroom.
2: Yeah, another case of just because you have millions or even billions of dollars doesn't mean you make choices that make sense. We'll explain on the mix.

0: Ted, could you get the door on the way out for us?
1: You don't have to slam it. You could just... Oh, sorry.
0: Good morning. It's Chris, Nikki, and Whip in the morning on the mix.
2: 5:56, and then one last traffic update. Oh, I just want to mention Metra, BNSF. A lot of those are stopped right now due to freight train interference. So if you're on those and sitting, that is why, and hopefully you'll be moving. Okay, right. That's it.
0: No interference in the newsroom where we're going with Whip.
3: Some Northside residents, and we've been following this, are going to court today, and they'll have their hearing over the parking spaces under the L tracks behind their properties, which run along Wilton Avenue near Wrigley Field. They say that they have been parking in those spots behind their properties for years and years and years and years with no issue, with the assumption, or I guess in their minds, the fact that that's their property and they can park there. The CTA decided a month or two ago to let everybody in the neighborhood know that we own this, and we're going to be charging people to park here, and we're going to be taking it, so you better cut it out. The neighbors say, we have legal status to say that these are ours. The CTA says, nice try, and now we're going to let a judge figure it out.
0: Yeah.

0: It's still very messy, though, in my mind. I mean, is it just the CTAs? Is it more clear that way? I really don't understand.
1: I think that both sides say that it's clear that it's
0: right.
1: Theirs.
0: Okay, that's what I'm feeling. Okay, great. It's not like when we had that listener that confessed they built the fence on the neighbor's lawn. It's like, that's clear. Right. It's their property.
1: That's pretty clear.
0: Move your fence.
1: There is very, very, very ancient documentation from like the 1800s, literally, that has the word access in it.
0: Oh.
1: And they say something about these properties having access to that land.
0: Wow.
1: And they are making the case that the word access means that they can park there. Too
0: Got
1: bad.
0: Yeah.
1: And the CTA says, no, this is ours. You're an idiot.
0: Wow.
1: Yeah. So we'll see. It's another case of just because you have millions or even billions of dollars, it doesn't mean you make choices that make any sense.
0: Is this about Nikki?
1: No. Yeah. Every choice she makes perfect sense, in my opinion. Anyway, this was a la Hugh Grant back in the day, right? A man was busted trying to meet up with a woman in a mobile home park in Ohio Sunday morning at 9:35 in the morning.
0: Huh.
1: Some people are going to church. Some people are doing this. Yeah. Anyway, he was prepared to pay this woman $140 in exchange for, you know.
2: Yep.
0: High five.
2: Yeah.
1: A high five.
0: Got it.
1: Yep.
0: Yeah. Mm-hmm.
2: Trailer park tour.
1: This happened at a literal trailer park in East Palestine, Ohio.
0: Uh-oh.
1: Anyway, this would not be news other than the fact.
2: Unless.
0: Here we go.
1: The man who was arrested is named Jed York, and he is the principal owner of the San Francisco 49ers football team. Yeah. I mean, the guy's got to be worth more money than God. And I'm not saying that means you do or don't have some kind of notion to have something happen at 9:35 on a Sunday morning, but it's just an interesting visual.
2: Yeah.
1: Yeah. York reportedly pleaded no contest to the charges and paid a small
2: You would
1: fine.
2: Think you could, you know, pay the delivery fee.
1: Other things, other ways that you could do this without...
0: I don't know this way. You don't have to pick it up.
2: You can pay the fee.
0: Yeah. I don't agree with it at all.
2: No, in any way at all.
0: Yeah. But I assume that billionaires at that level got it all figured out in some other way.
2: Right.
1: I would think that they have some kind of network of people and they could press a button and be like, could you get me Donna? Okay, cool. Donna will come by. No problem.
0: I've seen these episodes with these high-end.
2: Today's a Donna day, not a Tracy day.
0: By the way, call my wife. What? Tell her I'm late for dinner. Oh, okay.
1: Yeah.
0: These creepos.
1: Yeah. I believe that he is also either in the process of a divorce or is divorced. I am not sure. I didn't look into it that deeply.
3: Just go meet somebody.
2: There's no Jay Leno show to go on and clear your name. I mean, remember that? Like when Hugh.
1: What were you thinking? Yeah. Exactly. There's a world famous legendary from Jay Leno
2: because he was with Elizabeth Hurley at the time. Right. Hottest thing ever.
1: Sunset Boulevard. I want to say, like a lady of the evening.
0: If you're single or separated and free and clear to do your thing. And you're a billionaire, just walk into a bar and go, hi, I'm a billionaire. Yeah. They'll come to you. You'll be okay.
2: Guys, round of kamikazes for everybody.
0: Everybody. Would anyone like to see the presidential suite? What an idiot.
1: Yeah, yeah. So, again, good luck to him.
0: Wow.
1: Finally.
0: No, you know what? No good luck to him. He's an idiot.
1: Oh, bad luck to him. May he find the peace and tranquility in his mind that he needs to move on from this.
0: What a butt.
1: Yes. And finally. Two Highland cows named Olaf and Anna recently married each other in Pennsylvania, Washington County.
0: That's the frozen names. Well, yes, it is.
1: Yeah, I don't believe it's a coincidence. I think that's probably.
0: Those are the long-haired ones.
1: Because of
0: that. The really pretty cows.
1: Yes.
0: Yeah.
1: So they got married in Pennsylvania. Do they know it? I don't know.
0: Yeah.
1: They tied the knot, though, at the Red Fox Winery in front of more than 100 people
0: who
1: were there to enjoy this ceremony. Also, by the way, you know who their maids of honor were and the best man?
0: Christoph?
1: You know, I don't think they went with the theme any further than the two cows because the two sheep who were in those roles were named Baby Doll and Teddy Bear.
0: Aww.
1: And these animals are
0: They
1: just
0: sound like they should be at the mobile home.
1: They kind of do.
2: Oh, my God.
1: Moving on to sports.
2: Along with Diamond.
1: Right, exactly. Yeah. Teddy Bear's the guy.
0: Yeah, right. Teddy Bear runs the
1: whole thing. Just tell her Teddy Bear's here for sure.
0: Hey.
1: I got the cash.
0: Teddy Bear says I gotta get out of here.
2: Oh my God.
1: All right. Cubs, a late night win over the Diamondbacks in Arizona last night. 7-0. They will rematch out there tonight. Oh, White Sox, flushed that one right down the toilet last night. Pounded 11-2 by the Rangers. They will try to rebound that tonight, from that tonight. Mixed weather, mostly sunny and a high in the low 80s, then we get back to the upper 50s later. 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

0: Hey, this is Pink on the Mix.
1: Yeah, it is. Good morning. It's Chris, Nikki, and Whip in the morning on the Mix.
0: 606, 62 degrees, high around 81.
1: Up next, we're getting Nikki on a Tuesday in a good mood because we're going to a dive bar. Mm-hmm. 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
20: 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It's Chris, Nikki, and Whip in the morning on the Mix.
21: 62 degrees, high around 81.
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20: Hey, man, you want to go get a beer? Yeah, let's get some Schlitz. That might be how you know you're at a dive bar. Because how long have they had that back there? They don't make that anymore. Hang on a second. How do you know you're in a dive bar? This conversation was sparked online. The number one answer has been determined. The number one sign you know you're in a dive bar, they have signs from beer brands that no longer exist on the walls.
23: Yeah.
20: And not just one, but maybe several.
23: Falstaff, anybody for a Falstaff?
20: Falstaff, anybody?
23: That's still around?
20: I don't know if it is. Hams, they still make Hams,
21: right?
20: I think
21: they still make Hams.
20: Hams is very popular in, like, the kitschy neighborhoods.
23: Is it trendy? Yeah. Because it's so old school and silly that it's good.
21: Do you guys remember Stroh's?
23: Stroh's. Oh, yeah. Okay, it'd be a refreshing Stroh's.
20: How do you know you're in a dive bar? Text it to us now at 312-233-1019. It's got to be more than just the beer signs. Yeah. There's got to be more than that. You know you're in a dive bar when, text it to us at 312-233-1019. There are dive bars in every community all around America. And sometimes when you're on like a vacation, it's nice to stumble into a dive bar.
21: Yeah, and you're like, weirdly, they all have the same thing in common.
20: My brother and I stumbled into one once on a ski trip, and we walked in and I looked at him and I said, we're only drinking out of bottles in this restaurant.
21: He's
20: like, he started laughing. He's like, why? I'm like, because I don't need any disease.
21: That tap line has been not clean since 1962.
20: Literally. He's like, all right, yeah, deal. We had a great night. We only drank out of bottles. Text it to us at 312-233-1019. Number one sign, how do you know that you are officially in a dive bar? We'll find out after Tame Impala with Jenny on the Morning Mix.

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1: Dive bars are perfect places for Dracula to hide.
0: 100%.
1: Typically, not a window to be found.
0: No, no, and not in a lot of great light.
1: And then if there is a window, it's so covered in smoke.
0: Right. It's pretty crazy.
1: I think it's solid pull for Dracula.
0: The only other two more likely people to be there would be Garth Brooks and Blake Shelton.

0: dive bar. Now, how do you know the bar you just walked into is a total dive bar? Text it to us at 312-233-1019. I must say, in the long history of 610 text, easily the most text messages we have ever received at 6:15 in the morning. Crazy. So what is it? Well, many of you are texting pickled eggs.
1: Yes, that was going to be my one. 773, I'm going to shout out Richard's Bar has a huge jar. And it's we would go there and then like the game would be like, who's going to eat one of these?
0: Right. Mm. Is anyone eating them?
1: Yeah. And not
0: I feel
1: me,
0: like if I'm at a dive bar, I know the night's not going to end well. Do I want to add a pickled egg on top?
1: But that's when you make those decisions at a dive bar. Yeah.
0: Also, many of you texting any version of sticky floor. Yes. Floor so sticky, yeah. Your shoes come off.
1: Yep.
0: 773-847-630 is all saying that.
1: 606, the toaster oven pizza.
0: Oh, yes.
1: It's a very distinct smell. Mm. It's a very distinct thing. It's like sort of a food, but it's a food.
0: But
1: yeah.
0: Also, no offense meant to these brands, but it's never a top shelf frozen pizza. It's like Jack's or like Great Value.
2: Yeah, you know? I don't want to waste money on that. You'll eat the crap, no problem.
1: Dude, but it's so good when you need it.
0: Free popcorn also. Yeah. There's also a popcorn machine generally that has not been cleaned in any way since 1984. A comically dressed up taxidermied animal on the wall, 815. Nice. Yes.
1: 708 smells like Fabuloso and puke.
0: Yeah, love that. Love that.
1: Totally smell. True.
0: 319, they got a cigarette vending machine in there. You always win that game. Mm-hmm. Absolutely. Let's see here. More sticking to the floor, more taxidermies, more sticking to the floor. Yellow grime on the walls when people smoked inside or if they continue to smoke inside now.
2: Yeah.
0: 708 carpet.
1: Okay. Oh my gosh, yeah. 847, when you walk in and it's like a record scratch, like everyone's like, screw it. They look at you like, who are you?
0: Who is this guy? That's always funny when they stare at you.
1: They're all regulars.
0: Pull tabs, like on the beers?
2: Yeah.
0: I don't know. Look at that.
2: Old school ones.
0: Naked photos somewhere. 847,
1: A lot of times in the bathroom.
0: In the bathrooms, Or no mirror in the bathroom.
1: Yeah.
0: Yep. Pretzel rods are available. 224. That's nice. It is funny when you walk into a place and they've got like peanuts out or pretzels out and you're like, no one's touching those.
1: No.
0: But I'm glad they're there, but I don't want anybody to touch it.
1: Go ahead.
0: No, you go ahead.
1: I was saying this 847 because this is so true. When they are open Sunday through Saturday, 6 a.m. to 4 a.m. It's totally true. You're like, who would go there at 6 a.m.?
2: They're open 22 hours.
1: The two hours
0: we shut down to not wash the floors.
1: How clean.
0: Right.
2: There must be some law against being open 24 hours, so we're shutting down for those two.
1: Totally true.
0: Yeah. When the bathroom sells the double C's, cologne and condoms. Yeah, that's how you know. You go in there like, wow, how long have any of these been in here?
1: Yep.
0: Underpants on the ceiling. Peanut shells all over the floor. Yeah. A pool table that doesn't quite fit into the bar. That's so true. You're like, oh, sorry, excuse me, I don't want to. And then people get mad at you. They're like, I didn't put the pool table here. Bottles and cans only, no glasses. There's a 50-year-old regular posted up at the bar that looks like they're 90.
1: Yeah, mm-hmm. or 30. They're 30 and look like they're 90.
0: Totally. pull tabs are gambling or lotto cards. Lotto tickets, there you go. Sorry, thank you, pull tabs.
2: Oh.
0: Yes, the vomit smell hits you when you walk in.
1: 773, cash only.
0: Oh, cash only.
1: You're not gonna pay for a credit card machine. Get out. We're not going to tap your reader. Get out of here.
0: And this one came in, but it's when they close down, but a couple regulars get to stay during closing.
1: Yeah.
0: You know, while the other people are mopping with a dry mop.
1: Yep.
0: Because they're not cleaning anything.
1: Oh, man.
0: Makes you want to go to a dive bar right now on a Tuesday morning at 6:21.
1: There's one open. They just cleaned up from 4 a.m.
0: That's right. They just reopened. You're welcome. They shoveled all the peanut shells into the alley, and now the rats are having lunch, and the party begins.

0: morning. It's Chris, Nikki, and Whip in the morning on The Mix.
1: 624, 62 degrees, high around 81. And let's get a look at the roads. We've had some problems. There's the cleanup still going on in 80 westbound after Minooka. We had an earlier semi-fire. The right lane is blocked. Friday Memorial, 88 westbound, and Veterans Memorial Tollway. There's an accident with the two right lanes blocked there, so you'll see some slowdowns. 294 northbound before Southwest Highway if you're headed, Tri-State northbound before Southwest Highway. There we go. I just made that up. Accident with the two right lanes blocked, so you've got that. Also, 57 inbound before Halstead. There's an accident. Stop and go traffic from 119th Street. A lot of problems. Inbound Stevenson from the Tri-State to Saba Lakeshore Drive. It's 27 minutes. We have an accident around Central in that area as well. And in Edens looks totally fine. Minor delays on the Kennedy and Eisenhower. But yeah, that's it. And let me check on our trains seem to be moving. So that's good news at least as well. That is a quick look at traffic on The Mix.
0: 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Up next, we'll go to the newsroom with Whip.
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7: About 30 minutes from now, we're going to call that first name at 7 a.m. We hope it's your name. So gear up and get ready to win that money. And right now, we're going to the newsroom with Whip.
9: In your mind, if you can picture your favorite Chicago weather person, whoever that might be, your Brant Millers, right, your Cheryl Scotts, whoever that might be.
7: Yeah, keep going.
8: The Skilling.
9: This Tom Skilling, of course. Yeah, okay. Of course. Whoever it might, Demetrius Ivory, love that guy. Whoever it is, you're going to appreciate that person more after we play you what the weather forecast is like in Bangor, Maine.
7: Oh, wow. Hardly knew her.
9: Yes, yeah. Exactly. All right, but first, we have a NIPSCO update from this morning. That is that the power company, Northwest Indiana, says that everyone in the region will have their power back on by tonight. At the moment, about 3,000 customers are still without the juice 2 weeks after the tornadoes and strong storms that moved through the area and tore everything up. Most of these customers are in Gary, with some outages still in Portage, Lake Station, and elsewhere. Again, supposedly everybody will be back online by tonight. Apple is going to launch their new iPhone in early September. They'll have their big event. It'll be the iPhone 18. They'll have different models, and they'll have the new foldable iPhone at long last, called the iPhone Ultra. It'll cost more than $2,000. The phone won't have a telephoto camera and will use Touch ID instead of Face ID. Foldables, according to these analysts, have a very small market share, but Apple hopes that it'll bring it into, I guess, more of the mainstream.
7: Why didn't they call it the iFold?
8: Right.
9: Maybe they will. Maybe that just hasn't leaked yet.
7: Is that what it is?
9: Well, I don't know. It's possible.
7: What do you know?
9: I know nothing.
7: Okay. Well, are you sure?
9: I know this. apparently it's either hilarious or very confusing to do the weather in Bangor, Maine, because this was a forecast on an actual television weather news show this past Sunday morning. This guy was doing the weather, reading his maps, and the next thing you know,
10: and some storms in some spots. We got to finish up this weather right now.
9: This is real.
10: 70s, some low 80s.
9: A grown man.
10: I've never had this happen before. Oh, jeez. Right, let me get it together real quick.
7: He didn't.
10: I'm so sorry. Your boy's totally falling off.
9: I can't believe he said a word he said.
8: Is he being
9: tickled? Crazy. No, he is on camera. By himself, and then they show two other guys at the desk, like, laughing and probably confused. That's a guy named Patrick Osborne on WABI TV 5 in Bangor.
8: Hardly knew her.
9: Maine.
7: Exactly the scene from Batman 1989 when Joker laugh gasses the news lady while she's doing the news.
9: Okay.
11: What the hell's going on?
7: What the hell's going on in there?
12: Becky, this is hardly though.
9: Oh, I remember
7: it's the
9: this.
7: Same
9: Maybe
7: thing.
9: This is what this guy was trying
7: this
9: to
7: guy
9: do.
7: This guy got Joker gas.
9: Every single thing that happens now, I always think that people are trying to go viral. I have no evidence of this, but they're like, you know what? We're going to make some headlines that you're going to get internationally internet famous today, Pat.
7: I saw on another. Do you have what they believe was happening to him?
9: Somebody might have been playing some funny stuff in his earpiece, or somebody might have been doing something wacky off camera. I'm not sure if we know.
7: Yeah. So who gets in trouble then? Because I got to think if you're the person that runs that news channel, you're like, this can't happen. This is Bangor.
9: Yeah. Yeah. Right. Except we might be at the point when, quote, news is more like, hey, anything you can do to get us some publicity, we don't care. No one's watching us for weather anyway.
8: Plus it's weather.
7: I was going to say,
8: half the time. Right. Like, it's not like he was breaking a real serious story. Right. Like,
7: yeah, they were all like 65 and 70 degrees. So, yeah. Wow.
9: So anyway, that guy. Patrick Osborne at WABI TV 5 in Bangor, Maine. Next time you're there, you want to check that out. All right, sports. Cubs, a late-night win over the Diamondbacks in Arizona late last night. They win 7-0. They'll rematch tonight. A rough night for the Sox on the south side. They were pounded by the Rangers 11-2. They try to rebound from that tonight at the rate. Mixed weather, mostly sunny, high, low 80s, then back to the upper 50s tonight. Now it's 62 with your mixed news update at 6:35.
7: Hardly knew her. I missed my cue again. Sorry. I'm late. Oh, my goodness. We want to get you all warmed up for Nikki's $1,000 Minute. We play every single morning at 8:10. It's your shot to win $1,000 every single day. We're going to find out how yesterday's player did and get you all warmed up next on the Morning Mix.

0: quite a bit to say on a first date. Good morning. It's Chris, Nikki, and Whip in the morning on The Mix.
1: 640, 62 degrees, high around 81. Tomorrow, we have a chance of some thunderstorms, high around 83.
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2: All right, Daisy, let's get into it. I've got 60 seconds on the clock. Here we go in 3, 2, 1, go.
1: What book or movie features the character Gandalf?
3: I'm going to pass for now.
1: What is the largest bone in the human body?
3: Femur.
1: How many flavors are in the Garrett's Mix popcorn? The Garrett's Mix.
3: 3.
1: Which team sport has positions called striker and goalkeeper?
3: Pass.
1: What is an adult female sheep called?
3: Pass.
1: Known as La Gioconda, probably Da Vinci's most famous painting is of an Italian noblewoman best known by what two-word name?
3: Pass.
1: Name one of the two letters in Scrabble that have a 10-point each value.
3: Q.
1: Which American entrepreneur co-founded Microsoft?
0: Time. Oh, I heard it at the buzzer.
1: What was that?
0: I say it one more time.
3: Okay.
1: You got
0: hey,
1: it.
0: All right. Nicely done. We've got 3 correct, but a handful of passes. So I think you're going to get some points back here, okay? Let's recap from the top. What book or movie features the character Gandalf? And I'd like to give you credit. You were so polite. I'm going to pass on this
3: Lord
0: for now.
3: Yes.
0: That's right. So I knew you knew it.
1: Did you know it, but then you second-guessed yourself, so that's why you passed and you thought we could come back?
3: It was like one of those kids. At the tip of your tongue.
1: Yeah, right. Yeah, totally.
3: That came to me within a few seconds, but I didn't want to waste time.
1: That's smart, yeah.
0: Well, the next question was at the tip of your femur, because you got it right. Yep. The largest bone is the femur. Way to go. How many flavors are in the Garrett's Mix for popcorn? Now, if you go to Garrett's and you get the Garrett's Mix, you went with 3. The answer's 2. It's cheddar and caramel.
3: I know. I realized that after.
0: All right, you know this one. What team has positions called striker and goalkeeper? There you go, soccer.
1: You got it.
3: I'm really bad at sports.
1: Nope,
0: oh, that's
1: it.
0: Okay. What is an adult female sheep called? No, nobody can blame you for passing on this one. Any guess?
3: I have no idea.
0: Okay, an adult female sheep is called?
1: E-U-E. It's
0: E-U-E.
1: Pronounced you.
0: You.
1: You.
0: Yeah. You. I thought it was
1: ew. It's like, ew.
0: Yeah.
1: Ew. Oh, don't do that to that poor lady. Come on. Poor female sheep's already bummed out, you know?
0: Now, here's what's weird about this next question. It's a lot of words, but you know the answer. It's in your brain. Also known as La Gioconda, probably Leonardo da Vinci's most famous painting is a portrait of an Italian noblewoman, best known by what two-word name?
3: Mona Lisa.
1: Yep.
0: That's right. Name one of the two letters in Scrabble that has the value of a 10. You went with Q. That is correct.
1: Can you guess the other one?
3: Lee?
0: There you go.
1: Yeah.
0: QZ.
1: I think
0: Boom.
1: She should get double points.
0: Yeah, well, we're going to give Daisy 2 on that.
4: Double word score.
0: Boom. Everything's coming up, Daisy. There we go. And which entrepreneur American co-founded Microsoft? Bill Gates was correct. Way to go, Daisy. That was a lot of fun. Thanks for taking on Nikki's $1,000 Minute.
3: That was fun, yeah.
0: You did a great job. Have a wonderful rest of your day.
3: You as well.
0: Oh, and
1: thank you,
0: Daisy.
1: And I was going to say, I'll rethink my stance on pink eye due to you. So thank you, Daisy, on that. But
0: not stink eye. All right, Daisy, we'll see. You around the bend. Take care.
3: You too.
0: See, I said C because she's an optometrist.
1: Yep.
0: See how I did that? All right. Thank you to Daisy. That's Nikki's $1,000 Minute. We would love for you to play. 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

0: Good morning. It's Chris, Nikki, and Whip in the morning on the Mix.
1: 62 degrees, high around 81. It's currently 648, and the roads have been crazy all morning long.
0: Into that.
1: Okay, no. So let's start with the Reagan Memorial, 88 eastbound. The on-ramp is closed from southbound Farnsworth Avenue. There's a rollover, and it is, like, literally blocking the entire ramp. Mm. So that is closed right now, and I imagine will be for a little bit longer while they try to figure that all out. 80 westbound after Minooka, we have a cleanup from an earlier semi-fire with the right lane block there. On the tri-state, so 294 northbound before Southwest Highway, there's an accident with the three right lanes blocked. This is solid traffic from Kedzie. So it's about an hour delay right now, a little over an hour delay. Again, this is the northbound tri-state, 294 before Southwest Highway, accident with the three right lanes blocked. Solid traffic from Kedzie in that area. Eden's no major delays. Inbound Kennedy O'Hare to downtown, it's 35 minutes total, 39 on the reverse. Inbound Eisenhower from the Jane Addams to the old post office, it's almost an hour. There is an accident on the exit ramp, the off-ramp to outbound Dan Ryan. It's a box truck and sedan, apparently. This is on the exit ramp, so you're going to have to slow down there. Outbound Eisenhower from the old post office to the Jane Addams. You're looking at around 39 minutes. Inbound Stevenson, 355 to DeSava Lakeshore Drive, 44 minutes, 33 on the reverse. Inbound Dan Ryan, 95th to the interchange. It's about 24 minutes. 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
0: Coming your way next, we're going to go right back to Nikki for a slice of that Nikki's deep dish.
1: Yes. Are there new Easter eggs being laid by Taylor Swift?
0: Oh, my goodness.
1: That's the best way I can put that.
0: Wait, all the time. What month is it? I'm listening.
1: How did the Ted Lasso dance start in Chicago? And two major celebrities might actually be brothers, so they're going to make a show about it. All right, all right, all right. I'll tell you who next on The Mix.

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1: And it's brought to you by Ravinia. All right, so let's start with Taylor. So there's a lot of rumors going around that Taylor, there's something going on with an Easter egg. So a couple of things that are happening is there's a bright green interlocking TS logo that's been spotted in public. Okay, so it's green. The Empire State Building has been lit up green.
2: Whoa.
1: And then there's been the other things that say what's happening with the T and the S capitalized and what's happening around. So there's no confirmation, but some people are saying it's the 20th anniversary of her self-titled debut, so it could be one of those. But anyway, just keep an eye on that. And if it happens, you heard it here. And if it doesn't, I don't know who told you.
2: So, well, money is green, so maybe they're just reminding us she's got it.
1: She does, and she definitely has a stake in New York, you know?
2: Wow.
1: And speaking of stakes and cities, Ted Lasso has won it us here in Chicago. It's pretty awesome. So you know the hilarious Ted Lasso dance that he does in the locker room. It was actually inspired by the Chicago Bears Super Bowl Shuffle and a skit he did with Tom Brady on SNL. And he talked about it all here on the Today Show.
3: There's me playing Kevin Butler to from the kicker for the, you know, the 85 Bears, and Tom Brady playing Jim McMahon. I co-wrote that sketch with a few folks, including our buddy Joe Kelly, who's one of the co-creators of Ted Lasso.
4: Yeah.
3: And yeah, at some point during the meeting on Friday, the conversation amongst the producers was like, that should be a cast member in there.
4: Yeah.
3: And then, you know, apocryphally or actually, Tina was like, well, who else is going to get those laughs? And then Lauren was like, no, it's a good point. Let's keep him in. That dance has been like a little good luck charm throughout my life.
2: And it's like a really intense running man that he does.
1: He's it's super crazy.
2: And
1: he kind of carried it on to what's up with that dance.
2: What's up with that?
1: Jason Sudeikis, considered it his good luck charm, and he's had it pretty much in all of his shows and has credited him with success on that. Pretty cool. Yeah, all tied back here to Chicago. And remember, his uncle was Norm.
2: Yeah.
1: George Wendt.
5: Yeah.
1: Right.
5: I always forget that.
1: Yep. Speaking of, everyone's related. These are all related. Okay. So this is kind of a crazy story and it's hard to believe it's true. And it is. 9 years ago, Matthew McConaughey and Woody Harrelson were sitting on a porch together in Greece. This is real. They were sharing pictures together. Of course they would. They were sharing pictures of their fathers when they were younger and how similar they looked. And everyone's like, man, you guys have the same mannerisms. You look alike. Your brothers. Everyone laughed. And then McConaughey's mother, in a perfectly timed comedic bit, said, oh, I knew your father, Woody.
2: Oh.
1: And apparently it wasn't a joke. And she did know his father in the biblical sense, is what they were saying.
2: Oh, my God.
1: Harrelson's father before McConaughey. So they did the math and they realized there is a chance they may actually be half brothers. So this is all supposedly real. So Woody believed it from the get-go. And he said, I didn't believe it from the get-go. This is Matthew McConaughey saying this. Obviously, it could be, you know, solved right away with some kind of test, but
2: right.
1: I think they're not doing that. Instead, they're capitalizing on it, and they're making a TV show called Brothers. It's going to be an Apple TV show. They're playing fictionalized versions of themselves as they grapple with a decades-old secret that's been unearthed. So it's going to be out September 23rd, and it's, quote, based on a true rumor. So kind of hilarious.
5: A true rumor.
2: I like that.
5: There's a lot of qualifications going on there.
2: Wouldn't the mom know?
1: It's the mom, the dad.
2: I don't know.
1: No, I tried to do this too because she could. I think what she's saying is it's Woody's dad.
2: Doesn't
1: exist.
2: We don't know.
1: And we don't know who that is.
2: This is exciting.
1: Could also be Matthew's dad. Anyway, so either way, I'm in. I love the idea of them being actual brothers or at least playing one on TV.
2: Right.
1: Sort of. So look for that. September 23rd, Apple TV. It's going to be called Brothers.
2: Already? Wow.
1: I know. They're working on it. All right. All right. This is brought to you by Ravinia, where you can go check out Dr. Seuss Goes to the Opera, Snoop Dogg, and then don't forget Squeeze with Adam Ant.
2: Oh.
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0: grateful for the things that I've...
1: Good morning. It's Chris, Nikki, and Whip in the morning on The Mix.
2: Oh, my gosh. It's true. We can tell time.
1: Look at that. It is 7 o'clock on the dot.
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1: Let's go, Jamie Rodriguez. You're on the clock. 312-233-1019. Do you know Jamie? 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
4: 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Because when it comes to selling your house, they make it as easy as turning on your favorite song. We started this morning with temperatures in the upper 50s, and that feels a little tiny bit like fall. So it's going to be summer-like again later on today. But fall and the feeling is the perfect time for a pumpkin spice something. We bring that up only because the Bucks, the Starbucks, who may have initiated the pumpkin spice craze single-handedly in this world, is launching its pumpkin spice menu today. This is a big circle day on the calendar for many people. You might see the lines at the drive-thru already. Meanwhile, this comes almost a week after Dunkin' tried to get the jump on everyone with their pumpkin spice selections. Are you rolling around town in a minivan? Well, you're apparently about to be trendy. Or maybe you already are. You don't even
1: know.
4: According to Yahoo Finance, which says minivan sales jumped 21% in the U.S. last year, far outpacing the overall auto market. They say the minivan is becoming known as something that's kind of cool for millennials who are looking to save a little bit of money since they're more reasonably priced than the giant SUVs if you're trying to drive a family around. According to one mom of three girls in the northwest suburbs who's quoted in this Yahoo Finance story, when she first got her minivan 2 years ago, people were like, ugh, a minivan.
1: Really?
4: And now people ask her what kind of car it is and say, hey, it's really cool.
1: Yeah, you're out there cruising.

0: got that sax in the back seat, you know?
1: Smooth.
0: Come on now.
1: Drive the kids up to the school with that blasted out the windows.
2: And not just kids. So when we were in Maine and rented our minivan, another minivan pulled up. You know what I mean? We thought it was ours.
1: Yeah.
2: And it was obviously a touring band because they were all British and they were like loading guitars and stuff. And I'm like, this band is taking a minivan to their show.
0: They're ready to rock it.
2: They were like, hello, let's get the drums in here. And they were like loading the whole thing. And I was like, I love it. And they were all in like their Metallica shirts and stuff. Oh, like getting in the minivan.
0: Right. Just rocking it. I'm sorry that it is so smooth. I apologize.
1: You should be apologizing.
0: I didn't realize how smooth it would be.
2: That's why they roll up to the metro in a minivan.
0: Yeah. That's what it is. Yeah. Hey, this is a Pacifica. We're getting crazy mileage on this. You guys don't even know.
1: Hottest way to travel.
0: Oh, my God.
1: All right. And if you're listening on the live stream right now and you've registered your account, you could be on the Freemix app. It could be on WTMX.com. Either way. First of all, hey, let me tell you one thing. Those are great places to also register to have your paycheck doubled. Do that while you're there. And in the meantime, you register your account. You might be Jackie with a Y in Elmhurst. Also, Henry with an I in Palatine.
0: Hey.
1: Perhaps it's Henri. I really don't know for sure.
0: Right.
1: Yeah. Julie, who is in Marionette Park this morning. Karen in Mount Prospect. Wait a minute.
0: Hang on. Is that my mom?
1: Might be Chris's mom. Heather in Dyer. Also, Celia in Aurora. We have Isabel, who's in Chicago. Trisha in Tinley Park. Dawn in Bolingbrook. And a cast of thousands, if not millions, registering their accounts. And they could also win some great stuff.
0: We've got some concerts with Chicago ties. Stella Lefty performing at Aragon Ballroom. She's from Chicago.
1: She might be rolling up in a minivan. Maybe her mom will bring her.
0: Yeah, watch out. Stella Lefty, oddly enough, throws righty. Also, Jessie Reyes, Chicago product. She'll be at Aragon Ballroom as well in November. So get those tickets. Also, get yourself a dinner for two at Summer House Santa Monica. You can go and enjoy that. Or passes to Geneva's Festival of the Vine and so much more waiting for you on the Freemix app.
1: Cubs win late night over the Diamondbacks out in Arizona last night, 7-0. They will rematch tonight. Rough night for the White Sox on the south side last night as they were pounded by the Rangers 11-2. They will try to rebound from that tonight at the rate. Mixed weather, mostly sunny, high in the low 80s, and then we get back to the upper 50s tonight. Now 62 with your mixed news update at 7:04.
0: Jamie Rodriguez of Madison, you are on the clock. We would like to double your paycheck, but you have to call us back at 312-233-1019. Do you know Jamie Rodriguez of Madison? 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Coming your way next, your Chicago confession with Allison, who loves her boyfriend but has a problem with somebody. 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
1: Hey, good morning. It's Chris, Nikki, and Whip in the morning on The Mix, and we've got our Chicago confession this morning ready to go. It's Allison. Hi, Allison. How are you today?
2: Hey, I'm all right. Thanks for having me.
1: No, thank you for your confession. So you're dating a new guy, but something's going on. What's happening?
2: I absolutely hate his friends.
1: Okay, right to it. Okay. Cut to the chase. Right. Well, dang. I guess I kind of, I can, okay, sorry. So you're dating, but you don't like his friends. Okay, how long has this been going on?
2: So it's only been about 3 months. Here's the thing. When we're alone, it's amazing. We have incredible dates. We text and call all the time, all day. It's like the best relationship I've ever been in, actually. However, his friends are the worst. Completely bad. They're so hard to be around. They're loud, vulgar. All they do is talk about sports. Even their girlfriends are that way.
1: Mm. Oh, interesting. Nikki?
3: Sorry. Yeah.
1: I might want to hang out with
3: well,
1: them.
3: Well, my first question, though, is does he change around them?
2: Yeah. Okay. He's just as loud and vulgar. Actually, I got skipped out on a few get-togethers because I just don't want to deal with it. The way he acts, the way they act.
3: So he's one way with you and he's texting and calling. You guys are talking all the time. It's great. And then when he gets around that group, he becomes a different person.
2: Yeah. Okay. And last week, he asked me if I had a problem with his friend. And, you know, I got flustered and I totally lied. I said they were great, but I hate that I lied to him.
1: Yeah.
2: I just cannot stand his friend.
4: Yeah. So you haven't addressed this at all with him then, since you decided to go like the path of least resistance and say, no, they're fine. Then based on that, he's just like, okay, I guess they're fine. Right?
2: Oh, yeah. That's how, yeah, exactly.
1: But I feel like you wouldn't ask that question unless you got a sense that something wasn't great. You know what I mean? Mm-hmm. You wouldn't be like, do you like my friends? Out of nowhere.
4: Right.
1: You know what I mean?
2: Right.
1: So maybe he already has a sense that you don't, but I guess he asked and you said no. And
4: well, he was probably just sort of hoping for the answer you gave so he can like put it all out of his mind.
1: Yeah. Or he's like, yeah, I want new ones.
3: Right. So, yeah. I have a 2-part question. One would be A, you know, the obvious, which is this a, like a deal breaker or whatever. B, how would you feel if he asked that about you? Like if you found out he didn't like your friends, like that's the kind of the position he's being put in, right?
4: I guess.
3: And I don't. Mm-hmm. So if that's on you, if he doesn't like your friends, are you ending it? I don't know. I guess how important is this to you?
2: You know, since it's only been 3 months, if he didn't like my friends, it would be a deal breaker.
3: So right.
2: I feel like.
3: Yeah.
2: Yeah, this would be a deal breaker. But and I love being with him, but this has gone too far, I feel.
1: Yeah.
4: Wow. Well, I will say, though, that they're not going to change the way they are.
1: Right.
4: People just aren't going to do that. So this is going to, like, unless you somehow either get a little bit more okay with them and just live with it, or if he maybe does something to, like, reassure you that, you know, you'll have to. In other words, I don't think there's going to be a good compromise. You don't want to cut him off from them because that's not going to end well either.
2: No.
3: But, like, and she just said she wouldn't do it with her friends. Right. So he's not going to do with her.
1: But then the idea of him acting, changing enough that it's a problem when he's with them. 312-233-1019. Allison's in a bit of a pickle here. Likes this guy, hates the friends, but as Whip pointed out, they're not going anywhere.
3: Right.
1: So do you just have to find a way? 312-233-1019. We're going to find out what you think next on The Morning Mix.

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1: We'll have a few more minutes for Jamie Rodriguez from Madison. If you want to get your paycheck doubled, Jamie Rodriguez from Madison. We called your name. You got a few more minutes to call us back to get your paycheck doubled.
0: Let's go, Jamie. You told us you listen at 7 a.m. You know you got to call us back or we can't give you this money, so let's do it. Hope you got good friends. Maybe better friends than Allison's boyfriend. Apparently, for Allison, they're not her cup of tea.
1: Yeah, out of the gate. Yeah. She's just like, do not like them.
0: I get that. I guess, like, I've been in high school and college. You're like, you know, you'd start to date somebody, and then in high school, you know, you've got your groups of friends in the high school. So all of a sudden, you're like, oh, I don't really hang out with them, but I like you, and like, I don't know. But that's high school.
1: Well, and it's hard, too, if you meet someone after college, because then they've spent all this time together. They have all these, like, inside jokes. They have all these things that they do. You know what I mean? They're already grown adults kind of doing their own stuff. So I can get how it's, like, you know, weird or
0: and
1: hard.
0: If you're not vibing with them, it's hard, too, because you probably have your friends. And when a relationship happens, sometimes those friends group, they can, like, mesh together and it's great. Or you can fit right in with them and they fit right in. Not the case here. So she's getting a little concerned because he also acts a bit different.
1: Yeah.
0: You know, we'll find out. Jeff, you're in Palatine. You have a take on how a person becomes the average of what?
2: Yeah, I always said you become the average of your five closest friends.
0: Oh, interesting. Okay. Meaning when he's with those guys, he's a little bit of all of them.
2: Yeah, so like if your top two are good and they bring you up, great, and then the other ones kind of bring you down, you're going to be the average of that. So if you surround yourself with the good guys, then you're going to be the good guy.
0: Got it. So then maybe she can look at that group of friends and be like, oh, okay, wait.
1: Right.
0: I haven't gotten a real version of him yet.
1: He might think they're all good guys, though.
0: Right.
1: You know what I mean? That's just her vibes.
0: Yeah, her perception.
1: You know what I mean? And he might think the same of her friends, for all we know.
0: Yeah, we don't know what he thinks of her friends. Or, not to be rude, but like, does she have a big group of friends? I don't know. Tammy, you're in Naperville. You're saying since he asked her about what she thinks of the friends, there's a door open here?
3: Absolutely. I don't know why she didn't take it. I mean, he opened that window. Obviously, he has a good sense that something was a little wrong.
0: Right. So he's sensing it already. So you think she should have at that moment said, like, I don't know, you act different around them.
1: Right.
3: Absolutely.
0: Yeah. It almost feels like that's more the issue here. He acts differently around his friends.
4: Yeah.
0: Not even so much that, like, I don't really get along with his friends.
1: So to Tammy's point, maybe Allison needs to go back, and if they have a dinner, be like, hey, remember how the other day you asked me this? Yeah. You know what I mean? The more I thought about it, there is something that kind of bugs me.
0: Yeah.
1: Then just get it out and move on, maybe? And
0: so, yeah, I think so. I think, too, once you say to somebody, like, you know, you act kind of different when they're around.
4: Yeah.
0: Now they're going to go, well, what do you mean?
4: Yeah. My only thing would be then wait for something to happen like that, and then be really specific about what that thing is, because I don't think you can be just like, you kind of act different, because you're like, I do not. Well, what do you mean? And if you just say, you just do, well, he's not going to get that. You have to say, well, when you tripped that waiter to be funny or whatever.
0: I didn't like that you stiffed me with the bill.
4: Yeah, exactly.
1: No, that's a great point. Yeah.
0: Well, if you have a confession that you want to share with us, go to WTMX.com, go to the free mix app. We have your confessions every morning at 7:10. Tomorrow here, we have a follow-up. Trisha. Ooh. You guys remember Trisha? Last week shared with us that the guy in her building was hitting on her, but he's engaged.
4: Mm-hmm. Yes.
0: Trisha sent us an email. She has a follow-up for us. We're going to find out what that is tomorrow morning at 7:10. We'll get the follow-up with Trisha and find out, all right, is the guy still hitting on you? Did she tell the fiance? We don't know. She just said, I have an update.
1: Man, so we're talking about Trisha, we're talking about Allison, but we're looking for Jamie Rodriguez from Madison. So give us a call back. You got a few more minutes if you want that paycheck double.
0: Come on, Jamie. Let's get you this money on the mix.

0: Good morning. It's Chris, Nikki, and Whip in the morning on the Mix.
1: 725 high, around 81 today.
0: All right, we got to get a look at these roads. We'll see what's happening out there.
1: Yes, so we have had a lot of issues this morning.
0: Yeah.
1: Starting with the entrance ramp closed to due to a rollover, and this is 88 eastbound. The on-ramp from southbound Farnsworth is closed, and it looks like they just showed a shot of that, and that is still laying there. So it's going to be a few more minutes for that. Also, Eden's looks okay. Only about a 7-minute delay in both directions. Inbound Kennedy, O'Hare to downtown, 48 minutes, 55 minutes on the reverse. Inbound Eisenhower from the Jane Addams to the old post office, it's about an hour and 10 minutes there, 52 minutes if you're headed on the outbound Eisenhower from the old post office to the Jane Addams. Inbound Stevenson, 355 to DeSava Lakeshore Drive, it's 51 minutes, 35 on the reverse. Inbound Dan Ryan, 95th to the interchange, 30 minutes. And then we have the accident cleared on the Jane Addams, 90 westbound before future 490 interchange. It looks like that is moving along. Road work on Route 53. Northbound between Eisenhower and Northwest, southbound between Rand and Kirchhoff. That is a quick look at traffic on the Mix.
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0: Good morning. It's Chris, Nikki, and Whip in the Morning on the Mix.
1: Yes, it is about 71 degrees, high around 81, 732.
0: My daughter yesterday had a proud Aunt Nikki moment. I almost texted you. After school pickup, we went to Aldi.
1: Yes.
0: And she said, "Hey, don't worry, Dad. I have my quarter keeper." Because she has her quarter keeper on her backpack with two quarters in it. So she was like, "Can I be the one to get the cart?" I'm like, "You got the quarter, Katie. Let's do it." So she got the cart. She was ready to rock.
1: Dude, she is light years ahead of so many others who've gone to Aldi and don't have a quarter. She could lend a quarter.
0: I know. We walked in. She goes, "Can we go down that weird aisle with all the stuff in it?" I said, "Oh, the aisle of shame." Yeah, let's do it. Thankfully, we were able to dodge getting anything. But we got a lot of other stuff. Food.
1: Don't worry. A lot of good stuff coming tomorrow, though.
0: Oh, really? Yeah. Oh, Wednesday's the day, right? Yeah, get that aisle of shame hump day action going. Hey, 7:30, Tree. Let's go to the newsroom with Whip.
2: Yeah, we have a NIPSCO update this morning, and that is that the company, power company in Northwest Indiana, says everybody in the region will have their power back on by tonight. At the moment, about 3,000 customers are still without power a full 2 weeks after the tornadoes and strong storms that moved through that area and tore everything up. Most of these customers are in Gary. There are still some outages in Portage and Lake Station and elsewhere. But again, supposedly everybody will be back up and running by tonight. And that'll have to be a good feeling. Some Northside residents are going to court today over the parking spaces under the L tracks behind their properties near Wrigley Field. They say they've been parking in those spots as part of their own property for years and that they shouldn't have to stop. The CTA recently said, "Hey, that land under our tracks there, that's ours. And we're taking that. And what we're going to do is we're going to charge people to park there. If you want to park there, you could pay this monthly fee to us because it's ours." And the neighbors said, "Now wait just a dang second." They claim to have some old documentation from literally the 1800s that they believe legally allows them to use it for themselves. a court will decide.
1: So what's crazy is if you, and this isn't like any kind of spoiler, if you finish the season of The Bear, there is a whole conversation about owning airspace of a building.
0: Oh.
1: And I feel like this is so, and the fact that it takes place in Chicago, this is so aligned.
2: Sort of like the reverse of the air rights, because it's like the L is in the air and then the ground is the ground.
1: It's like, well, since it's above it, we own everything below and above it. You know, we own that whole space. But it's so funny because I'm like, what show like kind of covered this? And I'm like, oh my gosh, The Bear here.
2: Interesting.
1: Yeah, interesting.
2: We will see with whom the judge agrees. Finally, an Ohio couple claimed to have had their order messed up by McDonald's, so they thought they would get some revenge and posted on social media, of course. Savannah Peth and her boyfriend, whose name was not given, went up to the self-service kiosk and ordered, they had had their previous order messed up, so like, we're going to get back at these people. They ordered not one, not two, not three, but 100 double cheeseburgers. Whoa. Just kept adding. And then giggled at their hilariousness before walking away. Their order totaled up to 44,000 calories and $429. But that's the catch, the $429. They didn't pay, which means the kitchen never actually got the ridiculous order because it doesn't show up back there till someone pays. So the joke ended up being on them.
0: Dumbs.
2: Yes, dumbs. Moving out of sports, Cubs, a late-night shutout win over the Diamondbacks in Arizona last night, 7-0. They'll rematch tonight. Sox were pounded by the Texas Rangers last night, 11-2. They'll try to rebound from that tonight at the rate. Mixed weather, mostly sunny, high in the low 80s, and then we get back down to the upper 50s tonight. Right now it is 62 with your Mix News update at 7:36.
0: A revelation here yesterday on the Morning Mix when Nikki revealed what her name is in her son's phone. Now, she'll tell us what her name is. And then we got several texts. We're going to find out what yours is, too, next on the Morning Mix.

0: Good morning. It's Chris, Nikki, and Whip in the morning on The Mix.
1: 740, high around 81 and sunny today.
0: Yesterday here on The Morning Mix, we're minding our own business. And then Nikki reveals, out of nowhere, her son has her saved in his phone under, not under the name Mom.
1: Well, it says Mom, yep.
0: Okay, and then in parentheses.
1: ATM. Oh. So I know this because we were driving, he was driving, so he was using his phone on my CarPlay for the map, right?
0: Right, yeah.
1: And so I texted him something, and I go, hey, I'm just sending you this, obviously don't look at it now, but just look at it later.
0: Yeah, right.
1: And then my name pops up on the screen, and I see Mom, and then in parentheses, ATM, and I'm like, ATM? Are you for real? You call me ATM? And
0: yeah.
1: He was like, oh, man, you weren't supposed to see that, and started laughing, you know. And I was like, that's crazy. But
0: wild.
1: He doesn't have dad. Like, and I'm like, well, what do you have dad? He's like, dad. And I was like,
0: what?
1: Dude.
0: Best dad yeah. ever.
1: Or it might have even been cooler. It was like, hey, like, dad or best dad. It was something like
0: my hero,
1: a compliment.
0: And greatest human on the planet.
2: Yes.
1: Yeah. Mom, parentheses, ATM.
0: And then we started getting random texts of what their kids have them in their phone as. Whip, your daughter has you in a lovely way.
2: Well, she doesn't have me as anything funny, but she put herself in mine.
0: Oh, got it.
2: As best daughter ever.
0: Yeah, which is great.
2: Right.
0: Because he only has the one daughter.
2: Right. Well, that's true, but it's a fact.
1: Yeah.
0: What does your kid have you saved in their phone? Text or call us. 312-233-1019. We want to know. When you look at your name in your kid's phone, how do they have you saved? Because for Nikki, it's Mom, parentheses, ATM.
1: Because he knows. He knows he can call me whenever he needs money or he needs to transfer something. And then, like, half the time he can't get a hold of his dad or his dad will say no.
0: Right.
1: But I'm the sucker up until now that I know that that's my name.
0: I'm the sucker.
2: It's better than Mom, parentheses, sucker.
0: Yeah, right.
1: It's just shy.
0: Just shy of that. That might be the update. 312-233-1019. Call now. We want to know. If you have your kid's phone and you look your name up, what do they have you saved under? 312-233-1019. Greatest mom ever. Rule maker.
1: Life giver.
0: Yeah. Bank account holder. We're going to find out next after Somber on The Morning Mix.

0: Good morning. It's Chris, Nikki, and Whip in the morning on the mix.
1: 745, 62 degrees, high around 81 and sunny.
0: My kids are not old enough to have their own phones yet, so I do not have this joy that you guys do.
1: Yeah, just wait.
0: Nikki revealed her son, who is 16 now.
1: Yeah, so he's driving and he was using his phone. My CarPlay uses the map, right? And I'm like, hey, I'm in the back seat. And I'm like, I'm texting you something for later. Don't obviously open it. And then my name pops up on the screen and I see it. It says mom in parentheses, ATM. And I'm like, are you for real? This is what you call me and in your phone?
0: Crazy. So what does your kid have you in their phone as? We're going to start with Michelle in Frankfurt. Hey, Michelle, what's your kid got you saved in their phone as?
2: My daughter has me saved as birth giver.
0: Birth giver.
3: Okay. Yeah.
0: First name birth. You down to that first point. Yeah.
3: Yeah. First name birth, last name giver. Look under the G's if you need to find it.
0: Birth giver.
3: Yep.
0: All right. Claire in Brookfield, good morning. This one is extremely popular. What does your kid have you saved in their phone as?
4: Spawn point?
0: Spawn point.
1: There are so many of these coming in on the text thread. 224, so spawn point. Yeah. Spawn queen. 847. Well, how did that happen?
3: Gaming culture.
0: It's just gaming culture, right? Yeah, when you're in a game and you die, when you come back, that's your spawn point.
3: Yeah.
0: It's crazy.
1: It's so many.
0: Yeah. Almost every other text is spawn point. So it must have taken over some sort of a trend, right?
3: Hilarious. Exactly.
0: All right, hang on. We have Allison in Northfield. Hi, Allison. Good morning.
5: Good morning.
0: Hi there. So 15-year-old daughter, and what's the name in the phone?
5: She also has me in her phone as birth giver, but it's in quotes because my daughter was born via surrogate.
0: Oh, wow. So you don't actually get the full on credit.
3: This is a ball of wax.
5: I also found out the same way Nikki found out. It popped up on my phone, or on the car, just like it did for Nikki. And
0: you're like,
5: birth giver in quotes.
0: In quotes? What?
1: Dude, that is savage.
0: Wow. Hang on. If you want savage, just wait for savage. Hi, Molly. Good morning.
6: Good morning.
0: You're in Naperville. Boy, your daughter did not hold back. What is your name in her phone?
6: So it is Pancake, which seems innocent enough, but the reason behind it is because her and my husband like to tease me because I really don't have much of a back end, so they call me Pancake.
0: She's called Pancake because she got a flat butt.
1: Yeah. Hold on, guys. Pancakes on the phone. That's my mom.
0: I don't, Molly, you're getting roasted on the phone. Oh, my goodness.
6: Yes, I am.
0: Oh, that is not fair. So here's what we're going to do.
6: I tell you.
0: No, Molly, you deserve, now I don't care who you bring, it's up to you. Bring a friend, leave those two jerks at home. But we're going to get you a pair of passes to the new gourmet event, Rise and Shine Gourmet, happening right here at the Harris Theater, downtown Chicago in September. We're going to get you all set up for that, okay?
6: Awesome. Thank you so much.
0: You bet.
1: Can bring your pancakes to get some pancakes.
0: Yeah, that's fine.
1: It's totally up to you. Like you said, whoever you want to bring. That is so fun. There are so many people roasted. We have no idea, I said, until it happens to pop up.
0: Oh, my
1: up.
0: God. We've got people as Mother Goose. We've got specific donors, if you know what I'm saying, for dads. Dad is the donor, which, you know, again, Dr. Mom, Mother Gothel. Okay, great.
3: Gothel, like Gothel? Tangled, right?
0: Thank you, yes.
3: Yeah.
1: 708 has a picture of Mr. Clean pop up.
3: Probably because dad's bald, I bet.
0: I'm in their phone as Fun Squasher.
1: Oh, my God. 708, 14-year-old son, has them in the phone as annoying lady that won't leave me alone.
0: Oh, there you go.
3: Goodness.
0: My 15-year-old has me as sleigh baddie in her phone. That's a compliment.
3: Oh, yeah.
0: That's a real compliment. That's kind of fun. We've got money. That just dollar signs in the phone. That's all it is. That's kind of fun. Oh, my goodness. I am parental unit, and my dad is other parental unit. But, boy, nobody's quite getting roasted as hard as the old flat butt. It's not Molly's fault, okay? That's just natural. It is what it is. SZA here. We'll look at the roads next on the Morning Mix.

0: Good morning. It's Chris, Nikki, and Whip in the morning on the Mix.
1: 752, 62 degrees, high around 81. Yeah, the roads have been, challenging all morning long.
0: All right,
1: yeah,
0: let's
1: see if this ramp is still closed in. Yes, it is. 88 eastbound, the on-ramp from southbound Farnsworth is closed due to a rollover accident that happened earlier this morning. And it is like

0: Road. There is an accident with the right lane blocked in that area. That is a quick look at traffic on the mix.
1: All right, up next, we'll go to the newsroom with Whip.
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9: Especially in modern life, going an hour without your power on is kind of a big deal. Could you imagine going 2 weeks? That is what some people in Northwest Indiana have had to go through since those tornadoes and other severe storms rolled through that area, tore everything up 2 weeks ago today. Meanwhile, some people still without power, but hopefully by the end of today, according to the power company NIPSCO, everybody will be back online by the end of today. There are still some people in Gary and Portage and Lake Station and elsewhere in Northwest Indiana that are still waiting for the lights to come back on. It is another case of just because you have millions or even billions of dollars, it doesn't necessarily mean you make choices that make any sense.
5: No.
9: A man was busted trying to meet up with a woman in a mobile home park in Ohio Sunday morning at 9:35 in the morning. And he was prepared at that point to pay this woman $140 in exchange for the you know what for. Yeah.
5: This advice, right?
9: Yeah, it's a little advice. Exactly.
6: It's a morning pizza.
9: Right.
5: That's all I want. I thought you had that here.
9: Yeah. So this happened at a literal trailer park in East Palestine, Ohio. Anyway, this would not be news. I'm sure this happens all the time, everywhere, every place. The fact was the man who was arrested is named Jed York, and he's the principal owner of the San Francisco 49ers football team.
5: Yeesh.
9: Meaning, needless to say, the man has got probably billions of dollars to his name and is a prominent figure. York pleaded guilty reportedly to a no contest to the charges and paid a small fine. And yes, he is in the process of a divorce.
5: But yeah,
9: it just, so I guess you could take that off as a problem, but still.
7: Yeah, he's got a few extra ones now.
9: A few extra problems, yeah.
6: 99 problems.
9: Yeah, right. This was one.
7: Right.
9: Moving on to sports. Cubs, a late-night shutout win over the Diamondbacks last night in Arizona. They will rematch out there tonight. Rough night for the White Sox on the south side as they were pounded by the Texas Rangers by a score of 11-2. They will try to rebound from that later tonight in Game 2 of that series at the Rate. Mixed weather, mostly sunny, high in the low 80s, and we get back to the upper 50s tonight. Now it is 62 with your Mixed News update at 8:02.
7: Are you ready to play Nikki's $1,000 Minute? We're going to do that coming up next, and we hope that you are familiar with beverages in your state. And we're looking for Karen Cotterell. Karen Cotterell of Chicago. We would love to double that paycheck. 312-233-1019. Karen, you could get that money. Right now, we are looking for you, Karen Cotterell. 312-233-1019.
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7: Hi, good morning. Is this Karen?
10: Yes, it is. I'm sorry.
7: No, don't be sorry. You can act like that because you got all that money now. You just got your paycheck doubled from The Mix.
10: Wonderful. Thank you so, so much.
7: Oh, our pleasure, Karen. What are you up to this morning?
10: Nothing right now. Just going to have a little breakfast and then head out later to do my errands.
7: Look at that, living the dream. With a double paycheck.
6: Yeah. You're like, you know what? I'm going to buy a little extra today.
7: Yeah, why not? Throw a couple extra on there. It's our pleasure. Congratulations, Karen. We're so happy for you. You just got your paycheck doubled on The Mix.
10: Thank you so much.
7: You betcha. That's how we're doing it around here. So get yourself ready to win that money. 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
1: Hi, good morning. It's Chris, Nikki, and Whip in the morning on The Mix. Is this Denise or D-Nice?
2: I can't help it.
3: This is Denise.
1: Okay, great. Good. Denise, are you ready to play Nikki's $1,000 Minute?
3: I guess so, yeah.
1: No. It's going to be D-Nice. Don't worry about it. We're very excited for you. Right before we came on the air and called you, Nikki was like, D-Nice?
2: I love. Well, whenever football season comes around, I always watch Key and Peele, and then I watch that, and then I watch their teacher skit. It's like it is a YouTube slippery slope that happens all around August and September.
1: 8 hours go by, all of a sudden, like, what's going on?
2: Yeah.
1: Well, Denise, what do you do for a living?
3: I work at Amazon.
1: Hey,
2: oh, that's great.
1: That's fantastic. Yeah. You're going to be here tomorrow. That's how quick you work. It's fantastic.
2: Yeah.
3: Yeah, so that means I really need this $1,000.
2: I get it.
1: Okay, I got you. All right, well, we're going to get this to you too sweet. So here's the deal. We've got 10 questions. Your job is to get all 10 correct. When you do that, we give you the $1,000. It's that simple. Whatever you say first is your answer, but you can pass. Pass on as many of these as you want. We go back to the ones you pass on with leftover time at the end, okay?
3: Okay.
1: Here we go, Denise. Okay. I feel good about this. In 3, 2, 1, go!
2: What actor portrayed Spider-Man immediately before Tom Holland?
3: Oh, my God, pass.
2: True or false, Indiana's official state beverage is water.
3: Oh, my God, false.
2: What Looney Tunes character's catchphrase is that's all, folks?
3: Bugs Bunny.
2: What is the fin on the backs of fish, some whales, and dolphins called?
3: Pass.
2: Young Sheldon is a CBS sitcom that serves as a prequel to what sitcom that ran from 07 to 19 on the same network?
3: Pass.
2: The Rock and Roll Hall of Fame is located in what U.S. state?
3: Tennessee.
2: Name two of the four presidents that are on Mount Rushmore.
3: George Washington and Thomas Jefferson.
2: What's the maximum score possible with one dart throw?
3: Pass.
2: Austin Post is better known as what face-tattooed singer?
1: Time! That's time. All right, let's recap. We'll go through. We'll give you a shot at getting a few of these, okay? Well, let's start at the beginning. What actor portrayed Spider-Man immediately before Tom Holland?
3: Andrew Garfield.
1: There you go. Nicely done. That's the one. Now, true or false, Indiana's official state beverage is water. You went with false. Would you believe it? The answer is true.
2: That's one of those, it's almost so ridiculous.
4: You guess true. You would never think that even...
2: I know.
3: It doesn't sound...
1: Right.
2: And I will tell you, so apparently Illinois does not have an official state beverage, but people joked it should be Malort. But a lot of people have milk.
1: Oh,
2: a lot of people across the country have milk.
4: Farm states, I'm guessing. Dairy states.
2: Indiana is water.
1: What Looney Tunes character's catchphrase is, that's all, folks. You went with Bugs Bunny. He's right there with him. But the answer is Porky Pig. That's all, folks.
3: Oh, my God.
1: Yeah, Porky Pig. That's right. What's the fin on the backs of fish, some whales, and dolphins called? Any guess on that fin, what the name of it is?
3: I have no clue.
1: Okay, dorsal fin. Mm-hmm. Dorsal fin.
2: The dorsal fin.
1: Is the answer there. Young Sheldon is a CBS sitcom that serves as a prequel to what sitcom that ran from 2007 to 2019? Any guess on that one?
3: Must not have never seen it because I have no clue.
1: Oh, that's all right. The Big Bang Theory.
2: And I'm the only, I've not seen it either.
1: Oh, I
2: gotta go back and watch that.
3: I've heard of it, but I've never seen it.
2: Me either.
3: I've never got that.
2: Everyone loves it. Yeah, everyone loves it who's seen it.
4: It's one of those that's always on my TV, just kind of late at night in some reruns, and I always kind of stop and you laugh. It's
1: like,
4: good.
1: Yeah. Like most shows, the first seasons are great, you know, and like they settle in. But it's still good. It's still good. The Rock and Roll Hall of Fame is in what state? You said Tennessee. The answer is Ohio. Cleveland Rocks.
2: Yeah.
1: Yep, there you go. Cleveland Rocks. You did get two of the four on Mount Rushmore. You went with Washington and Jefferson. You also could have given us Roosevelt or Lincoln. The maximum score in one throw on darts, you pass on that one. You want to take a guess?
3: Maybe 10?
1: 10. No. Okay.
2: So it's 60.
1: Right.
2: Because if you hit that triple 20.
1: That's right.
2: You know, the tiny little.
1: Get that triple top.
2: Yeah.
1: Watch
2: out. Beats the bullseye.
1: And finally, Austin Post is better known as what face-tattooed singer? Post is the hint on that one. Any guess?
3: No clue.
1: Post Malone is the answer. There you go. Austin Post is his real name. Hey, that was a lot of fun. Thank you so much, Denise, for taking on Nikki's $1,000 Minute.
3: Thank you.
1: All right. 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

0: Good morning. It's Chris, Nikki, and Whip in the morning on The Mix.
1: It is 65 degrees, high around 81, 820 right now.
0: Guess who is coming to town October 22nd?
2: Hey, guys, it's us, the Jonas Brothers.
0: That's right, the Jonas Brothers. Kevin, Nick, Joe. Three of them. The last time they were in town, Joe went and hung out at Beguile Brewing on the north side there. He was hanging out there. He goes to different, like, thrift shops and stuff. Kevin was probably around. Nick, I don't know. He keeps it quiet.
1: Yeah.
0: But we spotted Joe. He took pictures with fans. He was saying hi to people. He was playing Uno at a brewery.
1: Yeah, and he just, like, not announced. It wasn't, like, a thing. He just walked in and had some beers and hung out. Yeah.
0: Like, hey, I'm Joe Jonas. Can I have a beer, please? And we're like, no ID necessary, sir. Mm-hmm. Enjoy. Here you go. Hazy IPA guy. Who knew?
3: Right. A man who needs no introduction,
0: That's
3: really.
0: Right.
3: I mean, come on.
0: Who wants to go see the Jonas Brothers live October 22nd at Allstate Arena? We've got your tickets right now for caller number 20. 312-233-1019. Caller 20 is going to win the tickets. 312-233-1019. Nikki's going to give us a look at the roads, and then we're going to talk to that winner. 312-233-1019. Caller 20. These tickets are going to be yours after Nikki tells us what's happening with the roads.
1: Inbound Eden's Lake Luke to Montrose, 20 minutes, 27 on the reverse. Inbound Kennedy O'Hare to downtown, about an hour and 10 minutes because there is an accident around Division, so slow down there. Outbound Kennedy from the Burn Interchange to O'Hare, you had about an hour there. Inbound Eisenhower from the Jane Addams to the old post office, about an hour and 7 minutes, accident at Mannheim. Outbound Eisenhower from the old post office to the Jane Addams, it's close to an hour as well. Inbound Stevenson, 355 to DeSabo Lakeshore Drive. You had to guess. You were going to guess an hour. You're right.
3: Oh, this is my guess.
1: Outbound Stevenson from DeSabo Lakeshore Drive to 355, 38 minutes. Inbound Dan Ryan, 95th to the interchange. It's 39 minutes. Solid traffic on DeSabo Lakeshore Drive North between Foster and Hollywood. We do have an accident cleared. 94 northbound by Buckley that is moving along. And I believe our ramp here is open. That was closed the majority of the morning. So it looks like everything is moving along. That's a quick look at traffic on The Mix.
4: Oh, I'm a huge fan. I listen to the Jonas Brothers every time I'm in a supermarket. Show some respect, okay? Nick's a legit actor now. He's won everything from a Kids' Choice Award to a Teen Choice Award.
0: Come on!
1: Man, that roast was spicy.
0: It really was.
1: It was not a kid friendly.
0: Three roast brothers kids
1: never, they never go together, but right. That one you thought, well, they'll take it easy on them. They did not.
0: Man, they camp rocked them on that stage. Who's ready to go see the Jonas Brothers live? Hi, is this Melissa in Woodridge? You just won tickets to see the Jonas Brothers. Congratulations.
5: Woo-hoo! Thank you.
0: Oh, our pleasure. Which brother are you looking most forward to seeing?
5: I kind of like Nick. I mean, he's not bad on the eyes. No. I mean, none of them are.
0: No.
5: But.
0: Yeah, no, it's fine. You can objectify him. We don't mind. That's fine. Get after it.
1: He sings his jealous song.
0: Yeah.
1: His solo song.
0: Mm-hmm. He takes his little moment. Not about it.
5: Pitch he's got going. Yeah.
0: Melissa's ready.
1: We know what's up.
0: Who's going with you to see the show, Melissa?
5: I don't know. My normal person is going to be out of town, so I have no idea.
0: What?
5: I'll probably drag my daughter with me.
0: Yeah. Oh, great. That's fantastic.
5: We're
0: well, you guys
5: rockers.
0: Are going to have a...
5: We're camp rockers, so we're good.
0: Oh, I love
1: perfect.
0: It. Did you watch the new one?
5: I haven't yet.
0: Okay.
5: I have to watch the other two before I watch the third. Just to bring back...
0: Totally understand. You got to get right back in the zone before you head to Camp Rock the third time.
5: Yeah.
0: Well, congrats, Melissa. Have a blast at Jonas Brothers.
5: I sure will. Thank you.
0: You betcha, man. We should have Melissa on for Stream It or Skip It Thursday and be like, all right, Camp Rock.
1: Yeah.
0: Should we Stream It or Skip
3: Definitely.
0: It?
3: Definitely.
1: And not a doubt Melissa is going to have fun at that show.
0: Yeah.
1: You can tell.
0: I really hope her daughter's like, why are you acting like this? What happened to you? I've never seen you sweat like this, Ma. Look at them. They're not boys anymore. They're men. How exciting. Congratulations, Melissa. We'll find out who wins those tickets tomorrow. Your chance every morning this week at 8:20. But up next, we're going to go to the newsroom for the win.
1: We're going to go to the newsroom for the win.
0: That's how she sounded. She's so excited.
3: So excited, just can't hide it. Hey, watch out, Mercedes G-Wagon. We're trying to see that minivan behind you on The Mix.
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0: 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It's Chris, Nikki, and Whip in the morning on The Mix.
1: 8:30, 65 degrees, high around 81 in about a half an hour. 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
0: We'll be calling names every hour up to 4 p.m. today. We've got another one at 9. Then Jenny's got you at 10, 11, 12, and 1. And McCabe, who did the Chicago Triathlon, by the way.
1: Unbelievable.
0: Yeah, finished it.
1: This we joked about it. We're like, maybe he'll do it. And he did.
0: He's so quiet about stuff like that. Yeah. I just see on Instagram, he's like, I'm doing a triathlon. See you later. I'm like, yeah. What?
1: Oh my God, I run like a 1K and I wear my medal for like a week.
0: Yeah. I run to the bathroom and I'm like, yes, I made it.
3: You guys are wow.
0: This guy's out here just casually doing a triathlon. Good for him. Anyway, he'll have names for you at 2, 3, and 4. So don't miss your chance to get that doubled paycheck. Let's go now to the newsroom with Whip. Well,
3: coming up in a second, you've never heard a TV news professional lose it like this guy. Coming up in a second. But first, we started this morning with temperatures in the 50s, granted the upper 50s, and that feels a little like fall. So it's the perfect time for a pumpkin spice something. We bring that up because Starbucks, who may have initiated the pumpkin spice craze single-handedly, I believe they did, is launching its pumpkin spice menu today. You might see the lines at the drive-thru already. Meanwhile, this comes almost a week after Dunkin' tried to get the jump on everybody with their pumpkin spice selections.
1: And they even rolled out Martha. Thirst Trapper herself, Martha Stewart, was in some ads.
3: Starbucks?
1: She's been in the Starbucks ads where she's like, you know, I'm Martha. And she's, you know, looks amazing.
3: Yeah, she always does.
1: Yeah.
0: That's wild.
3: Yeah. Yeah.
0: I don't know, guys. Pumpkin spice. Have we gone too far? They got pumpkin spice deodorant. Pumpkin spice TP.
3: Yeah. I don't like actually consuming the pumpkin spice things, but I don't
0: like knowing it's there.
3: No, I don't mind smelling it.
0: Yeah.
3: Like, I think it's the kind of thing that smells better than it tastes to me, but obviously I'm in the vast minority.
0: Okay.
1: I love it, but I love it like one time on like a 50 degree day.
0: Yes. Yes. When you got your boots and your scarf on.
1: Right.
0: Here we go.
1: When you're wearing that Lenny Kravitz scarf that goes down to his ankles. Yeah.
0: I'm just really team peppermint mocha. Just get me straight through to that.
3: Yeah. Agreed. Couldn't agree more. All right. Are you rolling around town in a minivan? Well, you're apparently about to be trendy, according to Yahoo Finance, which says minivan sales have jumped 21% in the U.S., far outpacing the overall auto market. They say the minivan is becoming known as something that's kind of cool for millennials who are looking to save a little bit of money but get the family around in comfort, since minivans are more reasonably priced than the giant SUVs if you're trying to cart people around. Meanwhile, one mom of three in the Northwest suburbs is quoted in the Yahoo story, and she says when she first got her minivan 2 years ago, people were like, ugh, a minivan. And now people ask her what kind of car it is and say it's really cool.

0: life and sound in this thing. Now picture life where you could cruise around. Just cruise around. It's all good. Suburban comfort with the windows down. Suburban comfort. Yeah. Come on. I got a boy and girl, you need a man. Need a man. What did you want me to talk about? Anyway, so a couple of people asked. This is like a comedy duo, Danny and Alex.
1: Yeah.
0: And the song is called Man with a Minivan. It's
2: a solid song.
1: Yeah. I mean, it's too smooth. It may be funny, but it's also just good.
0: That's exactly right. Let's get this on the Mixed New Music Club. How do we get McCabe on that?
1: Yeah.
0: Let's get Jenny and McCabe on it.
1: Smooth as the contoured design of a brand new Toyota Sienna.
2: Yep.
1: And finally, a TV meteorologist in Bangor, Maine. Bangor?
0: Hardly knew her.
1: Was just doing his normal Sunday morning forecast this past weekend when this happened.
3: And some storms in some spots. We got to finish up this weather right now. I'm so sorry. I'm so mad over here.
0: Why does it get so high?
3: Some spots on Monday.
0: Got caught in a zipper or something.
1: Yeah.
3: I'm so sorry.
1: Snorting. He's sorry.
0: Sorry.
1: I can't understand what he said.
0: Neither did I. I need to know the weather in Bangor.
1: Yeah. That is a grown man with a beard.
0: That's a grown man with a beard.
2: Oh,
0: beard.
2: My God.
0: Yeah. Eight of them.
2: Patrick. Sounds like his feet are being tickled.
0: It sounds like he's being held down by, like, his older brother.
1: Yeah.
0: Yeah.
1: Patrick Osborne on WABI-TV, The Wabby, in Maine.
0: The Wabby.
1: And no, we're not sure what made him laugh like that. We think someone off camera was either doing something funny or playing something in his ear to throw him off. Mm. He found it hilarious. Either way, he now has viral fame.
0: Wild.
1: Sports. Cubs, a late-night shutout win over the Diamondbacks in Arizona last night. 7-0. They rematch tonight. While it was a really rough night for the White Sox on the south side as they were pounded by the Rangers 11-2, they will try to rebound from that tonight at the rate. Mixed weather, mostly sunny, high in the low 80s before we get back down to the upper 50s tonight. Right now, 64 with your Mixed News update at 8:35.
0: 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Where have we all lost our darn minds and etiquette's gone out the window? We'll tell you where next on the Morning Mix.
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0: Good morning. It's Chris, Nikki, and Whip in the morning on The Mix.
1: Okay, 65 degrees, high around 81.
0: You really got to honor the Doja Cat,
1: yeah,
0: huh?
1: No, I was feeling that.
0: I apologize for stepping all over the last 8 seconds, Doja. Hey, here we are, Chris, Nikki, and Whip. Now, the three of us are here, right in Chicago. Nikki did just this recently, though, but I think your etiquette's very good. I can only imagine, because it's generally good all the time. Mm-mm. Where are we losing our minds? Where has etiquette gone out the window?
1: Airplanes.
0: Yeah. A plurality of people, 42%. After a big nationwide survey revealed that passenger behavior on airplanes has gotten worse and worse over the past 5 years. So 5 years ago, 2021, and we were setting a benchmark. We're like, all right, everything's generally okay. And now it's out the window. Yeah. People don't care.
1: It is like, it's like Lord of the Flies.
0: It is.
1: On the airplane half the time.
0: Number one complaint, noise. Loud conversations, but mostly people are playing stuff on their iPads, their computers, and their phones without headphones and just letting it blare out.
1: Yep.
0: How crazy do you have to be on a flight and think that we all want to hear you listen to 10 Things I Hate About You?
1: Yeah.
0: That loud.
1: Yeah.
0: If right now you're in your car going, well, I don't care. You're the problem. Don't do that.
2: True.
0: This morning, though, the three of us are stuck here in the Mix Studios. No complaints. Happy to be here. It's palatial. But you may be a person who's traveling. Maybe you traveled recently. Maybe you travel often, and it's awesome. What is the worst, the most egregious, the most foul airplane etiquette you have witnessed? 312-233-1019. Nikki's experienced a few things in her day on flights.
1: Mm-hmm. When you have the person behind you take their shoes off and then put their feet on your footrest.
0: Ooh, these dogs are barking.
1: Like, are you kidding me?
0: Hey, can you trim that big toe for me while you're there? 312-233-1019. You witnessed the worst airplane etiquette. Just absolute horrible. 312-233-1019. We're going to find out after Tame Impala and Jenny on the Morning Mix.

0: Beautiful. Good morning. It's Chris, Nikki, and Whip in the morning on The Mix.
1: Yes, 8:45. We got another name for Double Your Paycheck coming up in just a little bit. So just hang on and listen for that.
0: A plurality of people surveyed across the country, 42% of us, this was just released, we agree that over the past 5 years, airplane etiquette has gotten horrible.
1: I'm surprised it's not even higher.
0: It's like, maybe not as many people are traveling.
1: 75%.
0: Like, I bet you if 100% of Americans took a flight, I bet you in the last year, it would be 100% of us agree it's out of control.
2: Makes sense. Yeah.
0: We've got people that have dealt with the worst of the worst on airplanes. Hi, Tiffany. Good morning. You're in Libertyville. Worst airplane etiquette. What happened?
3: Good morning. I was on an airplane. I got home yesterday, and the weekend before, the same thing happened 2 weeks in a row. Passing wind, cutting the cheese, farting, you name it. It's anything that comes out from below, and nobody cares.
0: People are just cracking rats all over.
3: Absolutely. People are covering their nose, some bit coughing. It's terrible. Nobody cares.
1: Yeah.
3: It's horrible.
1: Let it go. Okay.
0: You're just in a tube of recycled fart air.
1: Really?
0: Going across the country.
1: Wow.
0: Not great. Hey, Joey, you're in Skokie. You saw some horrible airplane etiquette. What happened?
4: I did. I travel out for work, and I actually got upgraded to first class. And usually the people up there, you know, kind of know enough of flying.
0: Yeah, class is in the word.
1: They act like they've been there.
0: Yeah, exactly. Right.
4: And, you know, they're serving the meal, and this woman in front of me, she is drinking and drinking and drinking. And, you know, no one kind of thought anything of it. And while we were landing, this woman vomited everywhere.
0: Oh, no!
4: It was, like, dripping on everyone's bags on the floor.
0: Oh, my
4: and they got all over the wall. And no one could do anything because we were landing.
0: Oh,
4: and
0: so
4: we just sat there.
0: Keep those seatbelts on.
4: It was literally the worst thing I ever saw.
0: I cannot imagine. Yeah, then you're stuck because you can't get up when they're landing.
2: Yeah.
0: And neither can the attendants.
2: If you're landing at O'Hare, you got about a 45-minute taxi to the gate.
0: Oh, goodness me.
1: I'm just going to put on this scene from Stand By Me. Don't mind me, guys.
0: Come on. That is not ideal.
1: Are you kidding me?
0: Oh, that's bad. And Laura, you're in Palatine. You witnessed some pretty horrible on airplane etiquette. What happened?
5: So we sat down. This gentleman, you could tell, so not just dumb, had planned. He planned a grooming session. He had nose hair trimmers. He had nail clippers. Not only the nail clipper, but also like the little thing to get the dirt out from underneath.
1: Oh,
5: and he sat there one utensil after another and completely groomed himself.
0: Did he look better by the end, at least?
5: Right.
0: But then was he just letting all the stuff he was grooming off fall to the ground wherever it may?
5: Yes.
0: Oh.
1: Yes. I'm about to be like that lady in first class.
0: Yeah, right. Maybe that's why the lady, maybe it wasn't the booze. Maybe he was next to her.
2: The guy just reminds me of a cat. You know what? I'm just going to give myself a bath. I'm right here in the middle of the room. Yeah. I don't care. You can look. You don't have to. You can.
0: What are you
2: going to
0: do?
2: I'm right here.
1: To bring it. Like on the plane. Like that was a planned thing.
0: Yeah, to her point, the guy knew what he was going to do.
2: Yeah.
0: He had said it was all set. Everything's going to be fine.
2: He's being efficient.
0: Man alive. Well, if you're planning to travel at all, be prepared. You might see or smell a variety of things on that flight. Let's all be better, folks. That's all we have to do. Just wait till you get to the hotel. It's fun.

0: Well, good morning. It's Chris, Nikki, and Whip in the morning on The Mix.
1: 65 degrees, high around 81. And, yeah, roads have been okay. They've been, challenging this morning.
0: Yeah.
1: I think they're calming down a little bit now. Inbound Eden's Lake Hook to Montrose, 22 minutes, 26 on the reverse. Inbound Kennedy O'Hare to downtown, about an hour, just over an hour. 52 minutes if you're on the outbound Kennedy from the Burn Interchange to O'Hare. Inbound Eisenhower from the Jane Addams to the old post office, just over an hour. There's still that accident in Mannheim to avoid. If you're on the outbound Eisenhower from the old post office to the Jane Addams, it's 51 minutes. Inbound Stevenson, 355 to DeSable Lakeshore Drive, about an hour, 32 minutes on the reverse. Inbound Dan Ryan, 95th to the Interchange, 36 minutes. We do have an accident on the tri-state now. So 294 northbound at Eisenhower. There is an accident with the two with south, just moved to center lane block. Just one lane now, but it is the center lane. So it's stop and go traffic from 47th Street. And then we have also 80, 90.

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2: It's Chris, Nicky, and Whip in the morning on the Mix.
1: 65 degrees, high around 81. One of the best scenes ever. Oh, please. It really is.
2: Please. What is that noise? I didn't know. I didn't know the mattress squeaked in the background. My bad, folks. I didn't realize that was there.
1: Oh, wow.
2: We've never let it play that long.
1: Oh.
2: Hey, guess what? 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
2: Oh, you know it. We're doubling paychecks all day today. We will call a name right now. It better be yours. You'll have 20 minutes to call us back, and when we do that, you get your paycheck doubled. They're listening, Nikki. Who are we trying to call?
1: Sue Baumstark from Berwyn. Sue Baumstark from Berwyn.
2: Sue, you to Baumstark from Berwyn. 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Let's go, Sue. We would like to double your paycheck. Right now, though, we're going to the newsroom with another bomb. It's Whip.
0: Apple will host a launch event early September for its new iPhone 18 models, and its new foldable iPhone called the iPhone Ultra will be a part of that. It'll cost more than $2,000. The phone does not have a telephoto camera and uses Touch ID instead of Face ID. Otherwise, you'd have to fold your face in a very odd...
2: I don't know if
0: that's the reason, but I'm just speculating here. You'd have to fold your face in a very odd manner.
2: Interesting.
0: Foldables have, at this point, a small market share. They are made by other companies. There's like an Android foldable, right?
2: Right.
0: Yeah.
2: Yeah. Her brother's had that for like a year, right?
0: I thought so, yeah. Mm-hmm.
2: How's he ahead of the curve?
0: How's he like it?
4: You know, maybe like, look, mine can sit up.
2: Yeah, and then you're like, you're a green bubble.
4: Like,
2: get out of my life.
4: Whatever.
2: Yeah. I got to think relationships have ended over the green bubble.
1: Possibly.
4: It really is. When they send videos and can't get videos.
2: Pixelated.
0: And we've gone over this, but I believe that is Apple's fault.
2: Mm-hmm.
0: Because they intentionally don't assimilate theirs with those so that you get so annoyed with those that you buy an Apple.
2: They're being the holdout.
4: That's maybe this is going to be the product that turns the tide.
0: Yes, maybe that's it.
4: Probably not.
0: They do hope that the Ultra will boost sales in the foldable phone category and be the next. They need kind of like a big splash.
2: Yeah, we were at our friend Adina and Eli's house over the weekend. They had a big party and the kids were all playing. And in one of the play bins, my son walked up and went, Daddy, what is this? And he was holding a Motorola Razr.
0: Oh, okay.
2: And Eli was like, oh, that's my old phone. It ended up in the playbin now. I'm like, dude, this is a collector's item now. You might need to fire this thing back up.
0: I think some people have those as like a kitsch cool, I'm disconnecting kind of
2: thing.
0: They're
2: back. Too. Yeah, the old dumb phone.
0: Yes, exactly. All right, speaking of dumb, it's been 2 weeks since people in Northwest Indiana have had any power. I bet that's exactly what they're saying. This situation is just flat out dumb. Some people in places like Gary, Portage and Lake Station have been totally without electricity since those tornadoes and storms rolled through and tore everything up literally 2 weeks ago. While most power has been restored, there are still some who are waiting for it. But NIPSCO, the power company there, says that by the end of today, everybody should be back.
2: Is there an order up at the diner? What was that?
0: It's me dropping.
2: Nikki, you're almost ready.
4: 86 the tuna milk.
2: Did you drop your pen on?
0: Yeah.
2: Symbol?
0: I got a lot of plates spinning back here.
2: He dropped one.
0: Coming in, stories going out, people in my ear. Oh, it's
2: nuts. A bustling newsroom.
0: It is crazy.
2: It's crazy
0: here.
2: What
0: the activity,
2: happens.
0: The flurry of activity.
2: A flurry.
0: I don't know how I keep up.
2: It's robust.
0: Yeah, it's a very robust flurry of activity. Like this one, breaking news, hot off the printer. Man in Idaho who breaks lots of Guinness World Records because I don't think he has another job, has broken another one, and this time has involved his very own son. David Rush is the guy's name. He holds more than 200 concurrent Guinness World Record titles. Said, you know what? I want to bring my 10-year-old son Jeremy into the act, and they have together broken this record. The farthest distance to throw and catch a water balloon.
2: Without it exploding, I assume, right?
0: That would...
2: Is that implied?
0: I would think that you could just throw it as far as you could throw it. Okay, throw it 200 feet. It broke. Oh, well, too bad. We're in the
2: you
0: record
2: did it.
0: Book.
2: Yeah, sign the thing.
0: I believe they had to catch it
2: at
0: the same time. So, are you ready for what the longest distance is?
2: Yes.
0: 141.07 feet.
2: Wow.
0: Which is a pretty nice throw, actually.
2: That's a decent
0: it's not
2: toss.
0: Easy to just throw anything that far in the first place,
2: right.
0: I guess. So they said the most challenging aspect of the record was trying to figure out a method of throwing the balloon that didn't cause it to immediately burst. Like sometimes you're just throwing it in and your grip will cause it to burst before it even really goes anywhere.
5: Right.
4: I just love this poor kid when someone is like, what does your dad do? You know what I mean? Like we talk about titles that you can't understand. You'll be like, well, he, you know, shoves paper clips up his nose.
0: And marshmallows, most marshmallows eaten in a single sitting or something. Yeah. He does all this stuff.
5: One time he was on a pogo stick for a weekend.
4: And you'd be like, you're lying. And you're like, no, really, that's what you're, that's what your dad does.
5: What about you? Yeah. Oh, my dad's a plumber. Oh, okay.
4: It's crazy.
0: So this kid is either going to go into the family business, which is breaking records, and maybe he'll break all his dad's records, or he is going to be so damaged, he's going to write a tell-all book.
5: I can't wait.
0: What a nightmare it was to have this guy in the basement every single day trying to do something crazier.
5: World's greatest father.
0: Dad, want to go play catch? Not now, son. Yeah. I got to get another marshmallow in here, I promise.
5: In 2036, we are all going to be glued to that documentary on Netflix.
4: Oh, my goodness.
0: Moving to sports. And we have the Cubs, the big 7-0 win over the Diamondbacks last night in Arizona. They'll rematch tonight. A rough night for the Sox on the south side last night as they were pounded by the Rangers 11-2. They will try to rebound from that tonight at the rate. Mixed weather, mostly sunny, high in the low 80s. Then we get back down to the upper 50s tonight. 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
2: Hi, is this Sue?
6: Yes, it is.
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6: That is awesome.
2: Congratulations. You're from Chicago. What neighborhood are you in?
6: I'm in Berwyn, actually.
2: Oh, Berwyn.
4: Yeah, Berwyn.
6: Chicago, yeah.
4: So what are you spending this money on? You paying a bill? You buying something fun? What's the plan?
6: Oh, I think it's going to be used for some fun.
2: Oh, I love that.
0: That's the way to go.
6: Used for some fun.
2: Yeah, there you go. I hear a couple boxes of wine coming to Sue's house. That's awesome.
6: There you go.
2: Congratulations, Sue and Berwyn. You just got your paycheck doubled from The Mix. Enjoy that extra money.
6: Thank you very much.
2: Oh, it's our pleasure. There you go. We're doing that all day today. It's that simple. You go to WTMX.com. You submit your name. You tell us when you listen. We call your name. You call us back. That's it. Sue just did it. We got a double paycheck heading out to Berwyn, and we want to double yours. More names. 10 a.m. The next shot at getting that paycheck doubled right here on The Morning Mix.

0: Good morning. It's Chris, Nikki, and Whip in the morning on the Mix.
1: 9:10, 69 degrees, high around 81.
0: We are celebrating a very big national day today. Are you guys aware what national day it is? Okay, legit.
2: I don't think so.
0: It's a real thing. It is National Second Hand Wardrobe Day.
3: Can we go thrift shopping?
4: What?
0: That's right. We're heading to the thrift.
1: Nice.
0: Vintage. Everything's cool vintage now. Everything. Everybody has to have vintage everything. Joe Jonas, when he was in town, had to go to all the vintage shops.
1: Yeah.
0: This is a world-class pop star who could buy anything he wants ever.
1: Ed Sheeran. 2 weeks ago in Wisconsin.
0: Everybody's got to have something vintage. It is secondhand wardrobe day. Now, thrifting has become an art in recent years, and it's blown up on social media. Part of it is because everything's so dang expensive as it is.
1: Yeah, and kids are good at
0: it
1: now.
0: They are good. Yeah. If you were at all near Lollapalooza, you saw a lot of it. I mean, there were kids wearing t-shirts where I'm like, wait a second, where'd you get that one? And there's a pride in it. You have something cool. I saw a guy wearing a 1996 NBA Finals hat. I was like, oh, wow, that's a great hat. He goes, yeah, this is the legit one, too.
1: Right.
0: I didn't just reorder this from Mitchell & Sons. A real one.
1: Okay.
0: It's like, really? What is your greatest secondhand find? Your greatest find. Garage sailing, thrifting, rummage sale, when people sell their house, they have an estate sale.
1: Mm-hmm.
0: What did you find? Your most proud secondhand find. Could be wardrobe, could be otherwise. Did you stumble into a Joe DiMaggio card that everybody wishes they had found?
2: Oh, man, that'd be something.
0: You went through that Glencoe estate sale and you got lucky.
2: Yeah.
1: Yeah. You always hear about those. Like they just buy a random painting and they get an estimate. They're like, no, this was a Picasso. That's
2: crazy.
1: You didn't know?
2: It's always so disappointing when you go to the actual estate sale. It's like, no, this all looks like crap.
0: Dang it.
2: Sorry about your mom's taste.
0: 312-233-1019.
2: Just joking,
0: your greatest secondhand find. Some mothers have horrible taste. It's a fact. Your greatest secondhand find. 312-233-1019. Find out whose trash was someone else's treasure. Next on the Morning Mix.

0: Good morning. It's Chris, Nikki, and Whip in the morning on the mix.
1: 915, 69 degrees, high around 81.
0: Oh, we're hitting the thrift shop. We're going vintage shopping. That's the other thing, right? 5-6 years ago, you went thrift shopping.
1: Yeah.
0: Now, you go vintage shopping.
1: Yes.
2: Ah.
0: This member's only jacket is vintage.
1: Vintage.
2: Okay.
0: Yeah, these Z Cavaricci's, they're vintage.
1: And it's perfect if you're Midwest because we love telling people about a good deal. Mm-hmm. So totally. That, when they're like, oh my God, I love that shirt. And you're like, it was
0: $7. Mm-hmm. I just don't have the eye for it. We live in Logan Square, and in Logan Square, Bucktown, Wicker Park, there are a bunch of thrift shops and vintage shops. Yeah. And I go into them, and I just look at stuff. I'm like, I just don't see it. How do I find the cool thing?
1: You got to bring like a 15-year-old with you.
0: I guess so.
2: Maybe.
0: I guess it's because I wear the same thing every day, a button-down shirt and jeans. So then it's like, I don't know. I can't figure it out. I'm not good at it.
2: Yeah. I mean, I think it's all about the attitude. You pick up anything, even if it's horrendously ugly, you wear it around going like, check me out. Look at this guy.
0: Pretty crazy.
2: Exactly.
0: You, though, you found treasure. We're going to start with Jamila in Evanston. Hi, good morning. What'd you find?
3: Hi, good morning. I'm Jamila. I found a vintage electric blue patent leather Dolce & Gabbana skirt.
1: Whoa.
0: Nikki just sat up real straight, Jamila. Real straight.
1: When you grabbed it, did you know it was Dolce & Gabbana, or were you just like, whoa, whoa, whoa?
3: No, I had no idea. I looked at it. I was like, ooh, this is cute. And the next thing you know, I looked at the label to find the price. And it was like, I don't know, $6.
1: Yeah.
3: And it was so awesome. I tried it on. It was a little bit too small, but I didn't care.
0: Oh, yeah. No, you'll make that work.
1: Yeah, you buy that.
0: May I ask you, do you think they knew what they had?
3: You know, probably, because I was in D.C. and, you know, D.C. high fashion, I guess.
0: But I guess so. Wow.
3: I found it, and it was crazy cheap. It was amazing.
1: That's
0: good
1: awesome.
0: For you. What a find.
1: Yeah.
0: David, you're in St. Charles. Something with an accordion. What did you find?
4: Hey, Chris, Nikki, and Whip. Love your show. I listen to you guys every morning.
0: Oh, thanks, David.
4: So my wife was bequeathed an accordion by Liberace.
2: Wait, slow down.
1: Wait, what? Really?
0: How did that happen?
4: Yeah. Her aunt actually played the accordion for Liberace and his band, but her dad sold it at a garage sale, and so it disappeared. But 30 years later, we found it at a thrift shop in Geneva.
0: No way!
4: So we were able to recover it, the same accordion, and it totally blew our mind. So no matter what it was cost, I figured we're going to pick this up and get it for her, and now we have it as an heirloom to give to our kids.
0: Now, wait a second. Were you hunting for it, or was it an accident? You walked into the Geneva shop and it was just there.
4: No, like the thrift shop had like things they posted online, and she saw it. She's like, "Oh my God, David, it's the accordion from her Via Ida," and it was like, "Oh my gosh, we gotta go get it, we gotta go get it." And sure enough, we played a trick on her. We said it got sold, and I was working with thrift shop to buy it, and then I gave it to her for her birthday as a surprise.
1: Oh wow,
0: how great! That's wild.
1: And so, I mean, they had no idea of the history of it. Yeah. Oh my God, that's crazy.
0: Wow.
1: Yeah.
0: Anytime you can be connected to Liberace, I say, go for it. Buy that accordion.
1: Then to have lost it and get it back.
0: Right? Pretty crazy. And Allie, you're in LaGrange. I'm not sure I can even pronounce this. What kind of glassware did you get?
5: So it's called uranium glass.
0: Okay.
5: So it's a specific type of glassware that has a little hint of uranium in it, which does mean it's a touch radioactive.
0: Wow.
5: But the cool part is that when you put it under a black light, it glows bright green.
0: Whoa. And you say that it's slightly radioactive?
5: Yes, it is. It's like super low levels, but yeah, it is technically radioactive.
1: Is it a bowl or like a, what is it?
5: A lot of it. It's a vase.
1: It's a vase.
5: You can put flowers in.
0: Okay. Wow. Yeah,
5: but they do make it into like other glassware, like dishes for display. And I've seen people who buy it and then melt it down and turn it to other things made of glass. So some people put it in display and they just have all these cool glowing pieces of glassware.
0: Wow.
5: It's pretty cool.
0: Yeah.
5: You just need a black light.
0: That's
5: you
0: all
2: could,
0: you need.
2: I heard you could use it as a fish bowl, and then you put your goldfish in there, and he grows a third eye, like on The Simpsons.
0: Yeah, like on The Simpsons. Kind of fun. That's uranium glass, because I found Uranus glass, and it was just crap. It was total crap.
1: You both deserve
0: what a letdown.
1: You deserve the Uranus glass.
0: What a letdown. I really thought, well, we had something, and I go, oh, I'm sorry. Wait, what was that? Two home runs right there. There they are, back to back. It's pretty crazy when that happens around here. Teddy Swims now on the Morning Mix.

0: Everybody swims there. Good morning. It's Chris, Nikki, and Whip in the morning on The Mix.
1: 923, 69 degrees, high around 81.
0: We are doubling paychecks all day today. 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Jenny V is going to have that next name at 10, 11, 12, and 1. And then McKay will be doubling your paychecks at 2, 3, and 4 on The Mix.
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0: Good morning. It's Chris, Nikki, and Whip in the morning on a mix.
1: 9:29. We've already doubled, two paychecks. If you want to get yours doubled, listen for another name around 10 o'clock.
0: Yeah, don't be a jerk that didn't get your paycheck doubled, okay? We're doing them all day today. We want to double yours, okay? I wish we could triple it because I would give you 2-3 paychecks.
1: Yeah,
0: that'd be nice. Well, get ready to get it doubled. 10 a.m., Jenny V's got the next name. We got a collab now that has been announced that I did not see coming. Step one of the collab, these guys. Disney. Disney's smart. Disney's not messing around. They've been around forever. They know how to get a crowd. They know how to get your money. Well, they have now officially collabed with these guys, the NFL.
1: Yeah. Well, they've had those games, right? Like the Toy Story game,
0: yeah.
1: You know, where they have like the games that are fully animated.
0: Right.
1: Yeah.
0: The Andy's Room game, which was a lot of fun.
18: Yeah.
0: Now they got merch. Have you seen this, Whip? Nikki and I were talking about it off the air.
18: I'll see where you're going with it. I know Disney's got a lot of new stuff out that people like.
0: Okay. They've combined Disney, Champion, and the NFL to create NFL plus Disney merch.
18: Okay.
0: For example, you can get a Chicago Bears shirt, but instead of our bear, it's Baloo from the Jungle Book.
18: Awesome. Oh. Yeah.
0: See, and so they're basically taking characters from Disney lore, including Star Wars and Marvel, and placing them into NFL squad stuff. The Arizona Cardinals have Iago and Jafar because the bird, there you go, you get Iago.
18: This makes too much sense. It works for everybody because it's also the NFL getting like the little kids in there. Next generation.
0: Detroit might have the best one in this man's opinion.
1: Can you guess?
0: Can you guess?
1: Big,
0: Detroit
1: big
18: Lion. Detroit like Mufasa.
0: Okay, you got Simba.
18: Okay, Simba.
0: Simba.
18: Yeah.
0: Everything the light touches apparently belongs to the Detroit Lions.
1: I think I would have done Mufasa, though.
0: Yeah, maybe they should have really gone all the way. Yeah,
18: maybe they'll have two. Wow. They
0: she's
18: could
0: never,
18: have two.
0: She's never pleased, you know? She's never enough. When is enough enough?
1: Thanks for not giving a Scar.
0: Yeah, that's true. The Green Bay Packers get Chewbacca. All right. That's
18: okay.
1: I wonder why.
18: Don't know why. Yeah, because they're very hairy.
1: Because he chews on cheese.
0: I guess so. Yeah, I don't get that. Okay. Houston Texans get Jesse from Toy Story.
1: That again.
0: Kind of fun. I'm just cherry picking a few here as we load more on the website
18: like
0: here. Let's see here.
1: Do you have San Francisco 49ers? Do you have
0: those? Let me find. I got to
1: only because I wonder if they could
18: the prospector?
1: Do. Prospector? Or Zero Big.
0: Oh,
1: or,
0: that'd be good.
18: 06.
1: Because he's from San Francisco, right?
18: Well, San Francisco.
1: Oh,
18: they combine San Francisco and Tokyo.
0: No, they get Stinky Pete, the prospector guy.
18: That's
0: him. Yeah, there you go.
18: Toy Story.
0: Okay, Toy
1: Story. You got it.
18: That's a natural.
0: So that's kind of fun. Let's see. Seattle Seahawks get the Finding Nemo Seagulls.
18: I like that.
0: That's fun.
18: Mine.
0: The Washington Commanders, for some reason, get Ham from Toy Story. The pig.
18: Well, they used to have, in the very old days, they had the Hogs. That was their offensive line. But, we're going way back on that.
0: I think they're giving a lot of credit to the Tennessee Titans. Maybe too much credit because they gave them Thanos.
18: Oh. Damn. Okay.
0: Yeah, Thanos. Thanos is out collecting rings. I don't think the Titans have collected that many. Maybe maybe one, maybe none.
18: But is he like the, the Titan of the Marvel?
0: Is that what it is? Because he is a Titan?
18: Maybe.
0: I guess. I don't know.
18: Yeah.
0: New England Patriots. Take a guess. Who do they get? The New England Patriots.
18: Who's somebody who's like patriotic?
1: Captain Jack Sparrow?
0: Close.
18: I'm trying to come up with
0: Captain
18: America.
0: There it is.
18: Okay.
0: They gave him Captain America.
1: Okay. Oh, man. Right.
0: Come on.
18: Patriotic, I guess. That makes sense.
0: I guess so, yeah.
18: Yeah.
0: And let's see. Los Angeles Rams, they get Hercules and Pegasus.
1: Did the Buccaneers get Captain Jack? Oh, my God. We can do this all day.
0: If the Bucs did not get Captain Jack, then we got real problems.
18: Somebody should get fired.
0: Sorry. You know what? I just realized I can just type in the team name. This just in. You can just type in. You know what? You have to learn how to spell Buccaneers, though. There we go.
18: Two C's.
1: We can play a song and come back,
0: No, they did not. They got Captain Hook.
1: Oh, yeah.
0: That makes
1: so even more legendary.
0: So, anyway, you can go to DisneyStore.com and you can look. I will warn you, most team gear is already selling out.
18: Of course
0: the
18: it
0: blue
18: is.
0: Shirt is gone. So you're going to have to go secondhand market for now. It always makes me wonder, like, can't they just print more t-shirts? I'm sure they can.
18: Increase that demand, Chris.
0: There's
18: Increase
0: no sweatshirt, though, for the Bears. Why not make a sweatshirt? It's cold here.
18: They'll do it.
0: Dua Lipa now on the mix.

0: 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It's Chris, Nikki, and Whip in the morning on The Mix.
1: You need to double your paycheck just to give the NFL all of your money.
0: For real?
1: Because
0: more cool NFL stuff came out.
1: Only do you have the Disney collab that we just went over, which is pretty cool. That has like Disney characters for each team. But then they just released their Rivals jerseys.
0: They are pretty awesome.
2: Rivals jerseys.
1: Awesome. Yeah. They're just a new jersey to buy that's cool. And then all the teams put out like these promo videos. Like Caleb is just sitting there in like a sweet jersey with like the numbering, the font is different. It's got a white outline. Yeah. It's pretty cool.
0: They look really cool. Yeah. The Bears ones look a little like a college jersey.
2: Okay.
0: For some reason, I look at it, but the helmets are orange. Really cool.
2: I should look into this to see if they're going to wear that a certain week on the field.
0: Yeah. We don't know the exact date, but we'll get more intel on that. People on Reddit were saying something like week 5, but I don't know that for sure. Well, but if it's a rivalry jersey, wouldn't it be when we play the Packers? Would that be what that is?
2: If they're, unless that's just sort of like what they call it.
1: Week
2: category.
1: 16 is what it's being listed as.
2: Okay.
1: The Nike NFL Rivals jersey. So they're saying week 16 is when Chicago will wear it against Green Bay. Green Bay will wear theirs week 5 against Chicago.
2: Okay.
1: Detroit's got Minnesota, Houston, Indianapolis. But yeah, they're all pretty cool.
2: So it sounds sort of similar to, in baseball, they have this every one has the City Connect jersey. Usually they'll wear that on a certain day of the week at home. Not necessarily against a rival or anything, but it sounds kind of similar to that.
0: Well, as Nikki said, they like printing money at the NFL.
2: That's what they're all doing.
0: Very smart.
2: It's what they're doing.
0: Well, Bears fans, get ready. This is the year, baby. After what happened last year, come on. We're ready.
2: We'll settle for no less.
0: That's right.
2: No pressure, guys. No pressure.
0: No pressure, but, you better win it or else we're gonna be really mad. Also, the White Sox, the wild card Cubs, what's happening? It's an exciting time. Come on, Bulls, what's your deal?

0: Good morning. It's Chris, Nikki, and Whip in the morning on The Mix.
1: 69 degrees, high around 81. And we got another paycheck to double.
0: 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Be ready to get that paycheck doubled. 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We're going to be doubling paychecks for a while here, and we want to double yours.
1: Yeah.
0: Don't miss your shot. Tomorrow morning at 8:20, another shot at winning those Jonas Brothers tickets with us. So gear up and get ready for that. Jennifer V. Jenny V.
1: Oh, she in trouble?
0: Yeah, she might be. I don't know. We'll find out. Jenny V is in here next with The Mix.
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1: 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We are so excited.
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21: Chicago weather on the mix.
22: Mostly sunny today, a high near 76, and then tonight mostly cloudy with a low around 66. Tomorrow we could get some showers and thunderstorms after 1 o'clock. Otherwise, mostly sunny, a high near 83. Right now it's 73 in Chicago at the mix.
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Hey, it's Jenny V. And did you see this? That Apple is launching a $2,000 foldable iPhone next month. 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
1: 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Chicago weather on the mix.
2: Mostly sunny today, a high near 76. And then tonight, mostly cloudy with a low around 66. Tomorrow, we could see some showers and thunderstorms after 1 o'clock. Otherwise, mostly sunny, a high near 83. Right now, it's 75 in Chicago at the mix.
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1: Yeah, it is. 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
3: Chicago weather on the mix.
4: Mostly sunny today, and then tonight staying mostly cloudy with a low around 66. Tomorrow, we might get some showers and thunderstorms after 1 p.m. Otherwise, mostly sunny, a high near 83. That was 75 in Chicago at the Mix.
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Tony from Villa Park got her paycheck doubled earlier this hour, and I'm calling out another name at noon. 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
5: Mostly sunny the rest of the afternoon, a high near 76. And then tonight, mostly cloudy with a low around 66. Tomorrow, we might get some showers and thunderstorms after 1 o'clock. Otherwise, mostly sunny, a high near 83. Right now with 75 in Chicago at the mix.
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1: Yeah, it is. 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

It's Nooner on today's Variety 101.9 The Mix. And I see you trying to call me already because, you know, I have good food to give away. Yeah, in 5 minutes, I've got your hookup for $100 to Indus Progressive Indian, which is an award-winning restaurant in downtown Highland Park. Stay here.

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0: Hey, Jessica, where are you calling from?
1: From Wall, Indiana.
0: Well, you won $100 to Indus Progressive Indian in downtown Highland Park.
1: Oh, my gosh, that's amazing. I am such a foodie. I'm so excited.
0: Well, you're in store for some great food, and I'll have those gift cards all week at 1225 during the Nooner. Cloud.

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0: 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Chicago weather on the mix.
18: Mostly sunny today, a high near 76. And then tonight, mostly cloudy with a low around 66. Tomorrow, we could see some showers and thunderstorms after 1 p.m. Otherwise, mostly sunny, a high near 83. Right now, it's 76 in Chicago at the mix.
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23: Chicago weather on the mix.
24: Sunny the rest of the afternoon and tonight partly cloudy with a low around 66. Tomorrow we could see some showers and thunderstorms after 2 p.m. Otherwise, mostly sunny, a high near 84. Right now is 78 in Chicago at the mix.
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And some unfortunate breaking news. Dolly Parton's family just posted to her Instagram that she has passed away at the age of 80.

Congrats to Sue and Berwyn, Cindy and Parkridge, Tony and Villa Park, and Nilsa and Aurora, some of our Double Your Paycheck winners. 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
20: Chicago weather on the mix.
21: And mostly sunny this afternoon, a high near 79. Tonight, partly cloudy, a low around 66. Tomorrow afternoon, we could see some rain on the way, a low near 65. And it's currently 78 in Chicago at the mix.
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It's today's Variety 101.9 The Mix. Whenever I think of a flip phone, I go right back to the Razr. That was one of my favorites. 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

All right, if you're noticing longer lines at Starbucks, there is an answer. It's today's Variety 101.9 The Mix. Today, it is back, the pumpkin spice latte, which I still need to try.

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1: For Tuesday, August 25th, and it was just a few hours ago that news broke, legendary actress, singer, songwriter Dolly Parton has passed away at the age of 80. And on top of being a global icon and humanitarian, Dolly won multiple awards from American Music Awards, Emmys, Country Music Awards, 11 Grammys, and some of your favorite hits.

0: Jolene, one of my favorite songs, and this is from Dolly's Instagram. 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
1: People say less is less. I say more is more, and more the better. Everybody suffers heartache. You don't have to be from anywhere, you know, to have your heart broken. We all fall in love. We all get our heart broken. I think comedy is part of our being because it's kind of what helps you through the hard times growing up. We made more fun of stuff that, you know, you shouldn't even laugh at, but that was the funniest stuff to us because we try to find the humor in it.
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3: Heading in on the Edens, heavy Foster to the junction, 28 in from Lake Cook. Kennedy's about 45 out to O'Hare and 13 to Montrose in the express lanes. Eisenhower heading out slows Ashland to 17th. The Stevenson's heavy out from the Ryan to Central. They're about 55 minutes to 355, and the Ryan starts to get heavy at 47th heading out. I'm Deb Snyder, and that's your latest total traffic.
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10: 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Chicago weather on the mix.
11: And mostly sunny this afternoon, a high near 78. Tonight going to be partly cloudy, a low around 66. Tomorrow we have a chance of showers and thunderstorms in the afternoon, a high near 84. And it's currently 77 in Chicago at the mix.
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11: 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Again, I am looking for Eric Vargas from Melrose Park. 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I have a big check here in the studio. 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
1: And who is this?
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And yeah, the pumpkin spice latte is out. 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
2: The Reagan delays westbound 355 to Naperville Road is looking heavy, and then you're heavy eastbound from the York Toll Plaza to Tri-State and trying to exit southbound. The Kennedy's 40 minutes out to O'Hare, but it is over an hour coming in with heavy delays starting at 190. Outbound Ike in hour one, stop and go Morgan to 25th. I'm Deb Snyder, and that's your latest total traffic.
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21: And mostly sunny this afternoon, a high near 78. Tonight going to be partly cloudy, a low around 66. Tomorrow we have a chance of showers and thunderstorms in the afternoon, a high near 84. And it's currently 78 in Chicago at the Mix.
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And Halsey keeping busy. Her new concert film, The Girl in the Tower, is going to be streaming globally on YouTube August 27th. Mark it down.

0: 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Yeah. Variety. Yeah, it's kind of our thing.
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1: Me not working hard. 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Or better yet, go to Times Square, take a picture of me with a Kodak. Took my life from negative to positive. I just want y'all to know that. And tonight, let's enjoy life.

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3: Northbound Tri-State, heavy traffic 111th to 95th, and southbound solid from North Avenue to 31st. Here on the Kennedy out, you'll hear at about 45 minutes, just under 20 in the express lanes to Montrose, heaviest division to Irving Park there. 57 out on the Ike, an hour 10 inbound, heaviest from Mannheim to Harlem. I'm Deb Snyder, and that's your latest total traffic.
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25: Chicago weather on the mix.
3: And tonight, partly cloudy, a low around 66. Tomorrow, we have a chance of showers and thunderstorms in the afternoon, a high near 84. Tomorrow night, mostly clear, a low around 66. And it's currently 77 in Chicago at the mix.
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And yesterday mentioned Michael Jordan's jersey going up for auction for about $100 million. Now, how about a piano? It's today's Variety 101.9 The Mix. If you're a fan of Queen, well, Freddie Mercury's Yamaha Grand Piano could go for about $545,000 when it's auctioned off in October.

It's today's Variety 101.9 The Mix. It's the Burning Up Tour all over again,

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1: Inbound side of the Edens at 45 minutes with heavy traffic from TUI. You're 40 on the Kennedy out to O'Hare at an hour inbound. Eisenhower hour 5 each way. Stevenson's out at an hour 2, breaking from DuSava Lakeshore Drive to 1st and Route 83 to Lamont. Outbound side of the Rye in about 33 minutes. Heavy traffic starts at Pershing. I'm Deb Snyder, and that's your latest total traffic.
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23: And tonight, partly cloudy, a low around 66. Tomorrow, we have a chance of showers and thunderstorms in the afternoon, a high near 84. Tomorrow night, mostly clear, a low around 66. And it's currently 77 in Chicago at the mix.
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0: 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Yeah. Variety. Yeah, it's kind of our thing.
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1: Yes, and tonight up for grabs, I have your tickets to go see the Jonas Brothers, the Burning Up Tour all over again, October 22nd at Allstate Arena. Name It in a Note, I'm just going to play you 1 second of a popular mix song. You call me back with the song, title, and artist. These tickets are going to you. Only going to play it once. Here we go. Okay, come on. You know this one. Your one hint is he recently performed at the FIFA World Cup halftime show. One of the artists. All right, 312-233-1019. Name it in a note. Good luck.

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1: And I have Kim in St. John, Indiana. How's your Tuesday afternoon?
2: Going fantastic. Our power was out for a couple days, more than a couple days, but we finally got power back.
1: So yes! Oh my gosh, that is great news.
2: Yes, we're celebrating.
1: Well, Kim, let's continue that celebration. How about some tickets for the Joe Bros? How well do you know your mixed music?
2: I would love to win this.
1: Okay, I love the confidence. I'm looking for song, title, and artist. Name it in a note.
2: Justin Bieber, Sorry.
1: There it is. Yes. Kim, congratulations.
2: All right.
1: You got my tickets for the Joe Bros, the Burning Up Tour all over again, October 22nd, Allstate Arena.
2: Awesome. We can't wait.

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10: Chicago weather on the mix.
11: And tonight, not so bad. Partly cloudy, a low around 66. Tomorrow, we have a chance of showers and thunderstorms in the afternoon. Grab that umbrella, a high near 84. Tomorrow night, mostly clear, a low around 66. And it's currently 76 in Chicago at the mix.
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And tonight would be a good night for some movies in the park. It's today's Variety 101.9 The Mix. 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
8: And one final look. Tonight, partly cloudy, a low around 66. Tomorrow, we have a chance of showers and thunderstorms, a high near 84. Tomorrow night, mostly clear, a low around 66. And it's currently 76 in Chicago at the mix.
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